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2: Today, social media feels like the world's wild west. Hada. The good, the bad, and the malicious. 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It's harder than ever to tell fact from fiction, truth from trend, and news from noise. But not anymore. 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

They told us we're the future of tomorrow. But tomorrow never came. Our fathers are tired, expired. Today we rise. Noahawk is our bloodless coup.

know, as they're dragging, they go now. 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You know, they talk about it again. But today, when they talk about, now, say, he no go everly forgive Peter of P-Square. Like the Peter now, one of the twin brothers. Say, he no go forgive Peter. Because Peter now come online, come they share his own story, his own side of the story or experience with the brother, especially the other brother will be Jude. And people now they pity Peter. Some people they hate on the Paul and the Jude. We tired even hearing from them. Now waiting video talk, say he just pleaded with the public. Say me they no go with a single story. May they hear from the

both parties before they go put their own judgment, you get, but people now can't they unfollow him on social media because of the truth when he talks. So because of that, he no go forgive Peter. Because Peter, you try to use him, maybe VDM, to settle the score that happened between him and his brothers. And he don't jump. Like that can't say, I jump and pass. And I wait to make that man do. He say, he don't jump, he no allow Peter to use him, settle the rift between him and his brothers. So now why people now they hate on him? Now why people don't follow him? So the matter still there, in case you don't know, it's still there on, but maybe now is actually subsiding because Peter don't share his own story and his brothers never come share their own story. Paul will be the twin brother, he never come online, set camera to tell us what happened so that we go come the judge the two story, like weigh the option who look for trouble and who no look for trouble. We only hear from one person. And all the evidence is where Peter bring. Now in Nigerians, many people actually they come, they say, ah, Peter really suffer. He suffer for that for the hands of his brother, especially the other brother will be Jude. But wait to make I even ask you, they listen to this story. You don't hear things happen between people before. Like now you be the third party. Like people, two people where you know. They get issue, they fight or something. Now, as you can't enter to settle the matter, you can't hear from one person. As you hear from one person can't tell you everything finished. You can't use because of that one person when you hear, you don't judge the other person without hearing from that person. You don't do one before because now the same case or this is the same thing we are seeing in this issue whether between Peter and Paul of Peace Square. But make sure wait. If Paul come out online to share his own story, we go shall let you know. All right, but now here the update concerning that one still dated tomorrow. All right, moving forward to the next thing for video on my table today. If you don't like it, change it. Uche Obodo flaunts new look after cosmetic procedure amid marital crisis. Record that about weeks ago, they gave her the updates concerning this Nollywood actress, where they call Uche Obodo and her husband before now. More for now, it's actually a strange husband. She get issue with the husband, and the story had this that the husband is younger, like she's older than the husband. And I don't know what happened between them, but they no come together again. So people come, they drag the lady online, and some they drag the man online. You understand? Some say the man don't rip her of everything, now why he can't leave her commode. Some people come, they talk, say why woman he go marry person where they older than her in the first place? Say that kind of marriage, you know, they last. And I want to ask you, you don't see marriage where woman senior man before and the marriage lasts? Oh, you never see her before, or you don't see her, I don't know. But the update today concerning this Uche Obodo be say, after that marital crisis with the husband, we continue to say today, Uche Obodo can post for her social media page, say this caption, I will think she give him, say, if you don't like it, make you change them. She talk about your look. Yes, as a human being where you be. No, doesn't matter your gender. Say, if you don't like the way you look, say you feel change them. You know, as everything now they go like this, nobody they suffer again. If you don't like the way your leg is, you go fit change them all. Yes, they hear them from celebrities, right? If you don't like the way your head big, you go fit change them. I don't know whether you go fit change that one, though. But her own face, she do. Say she don't like the way her face be before. So she can't go do cosmetic procedures. No, understand? Nobody say she do surgery, but you get her, she take do one. Where her face now don't change. If her face don't change. But she actually use some medicine, Nobody say you go just wake up from one morning, your face go change. Now, wait till she tell everybody, say, if you don't like as your face be, you feel change them. Because thank God now for this era of technology and everything. Even some people were dark before, they were fair now. If you're dark like charcoal and as a woman where you be, you no like her, you go just go stand for one machine, you go bet you, go just
Sham, one night like this, eh? You don't turn Oyibo, Shanshine, Morocco, baby. So that waiting, she they tell everybody why people come there. Some actually they surprised. Say, waiting do her face. Say they like the way her face be before than now. Others say nah her decision. You understand? Actually, that's her decision. She don't do her, she don't do her more. Her face now don't change. I think there was this Nollywood actress we do about 2 weeks ago. That one trended too. She said she don't like as her face get wrinkles. As some people now, they know they don't the old. They know the old though, but their face go get wrinkles, especially for cheek side. You go get one line way dead there. So if you never get money, you go they look at like say na normal thing. Na lie. If you get money, na wetin that lady go do. And she get the wrinkles and she be public figure, she not like him. She go do her face well with too much money, oh, so be small kobo like they use the duam. She change her face can't look like small Pekin own. my people, waiting money no go fit do, too much money go do am. All right, so right about now, maybe we go on her musical break as we dey enjoy the story, they go together. Make who and them dance more. Enjoy that sweet melody and they come back just now.

0: Welcome back from that curve musical break. Hope you loved it and also you vibe to read moving forward. So the next thing for where they on my table today, sir, entertainment juice. House party ends in tears as 15 people reportedly discover they are HIV positive during truth or dare game. You know, as it may be now, if a friend they do party, maybe you don't go that time party before, or birthday actually, maybe birthday party, wedding, just small party like that, come gather friends. As now they drink, they marry, they go, so now you can reach day. This particular one where a Nigerian man come online, come they share her experience, his experience, waiting happen for a house party where they go. Say about 25 to 30 people attended that party. As the day inside, they play now, they drink. Everybody just stay busy, they enjoy. Now you come to the stage where they go do truth or dare. That game where you know, Abby, truth or dare. It's either they take the truth or they will dare you to do something. One woman, as the thing they go now, others they do truth or dare, others they tell the truth, others they dare. So one woman for that place can't dare. If somebody say she dare that person to come out to toast so that she fit check the guy's HIV status. They were surprised because you know say somebody go come party with HIV kits. You get now she can bring out about more than 50 kits self, more than 50 HIV kits. So she can't dare people. And you know, they call the, as they check the first person, so you want to check people, HIV people, you can't they check people to know whether the person carry HIV, you understand? You can't check, like, in fact, the summary of it is that after the whole checking, you find out like, more than 15 people all get HIV, like, HIV positive for inside that party. This kind of incident, he left so many people, like, so dumbfounded, so surprised. If na big grandma, they go say, I'm flabbergasted. If na you don't go run, now some of them, when they check first, they just, they order ride, they jump back, they go back us. So, him, one of the person, the people who attend the party, he can come online, can share the thing. Say, so, this kind of thing, can be so, so, you know, but it good as the woman test people. If you go house party, no, they can't truth or dare where you go they do because there are many things they do for that day. Better make you talk truth or make you not play the game at all. Because some people, I dare you to make you just say pull off, make you do this. So many things where they dirty, what people they do because of party. So what if you just did negative, like you are HIV negative, and after that truth or dare where you go they play one can't play with somebody after reach house, you can't not say you don't contact the NJ. Wait till you go tell your God. So know the kind game where they play when you go outside, because it is very, very important. Away from that, just my people, so the last thing over there on my table today, it says, Clock It King. Lady challenges viral claim that married men can't sleep with maids. This kind of post like this or the debate has been on the internet for about, you know, years, where people they argue, but this one was posted recently by someone where they call Shadaye Knight. You get so it can they allege say, you know, people where they hire maid house help, especially when they hire a lady, say that can't say no good, that there's every possibility that the man of the house feel they do something with the maid. You get so this particular lady now, this lady where they call Miandi, now she can't drop a banger for that post. She can't they argue say yes, that even if the man they do something with the maid, say it not be bad thing, because the moment they hire a maid and the wife know they at home, every time the wife is working, is workaholic, not able to take care of the house. Hey, maybe she's a nurse, so she's a doctor, she's staying somewhere, so she spent weeks, days outside the home. So the moment the husband opted for them to hire a maid, is telling the wife technically that he cannot satisfy her need, like the wife no fit satisfy all his need. That means the husband needs the assistance. So if the husband can't do something with the maid, like that can be a grimoire thing with the maid, which means it is not the fault of the man. My people make una see argument too. Say it not be the fault of the man. Why others they argue, say that can't say no day. But you do. I don't hear stories of how a man left his wife to give birth, belle to a maid. Like the founder said, the maid was pregnant and it was tested. After DNA test and stuff like that, they discovered that it was actually the man of the house that impregnated the maid. No? So many people frowned at it. People that have reputation actually, but that was not the problem. When the man opened his mouth to explain his own ordeal, waiting really happened, some people pity the man. That's why they can't blame all these ladies where they work well, workaholic ladies. I know you'll be career woman, but make a balance and balance taking care of your house and also working, you know, doing your career, because now that one might be the main cocoa. So now in this kind of thing like this, you believe or you agree with this thing where this social media user Meandi, they talk. Say if a man they do something with the maid, say no be the fault of the man. I mean, you go blame the wife when they leave work, when they leave house, they stay for work for days, some weeks. Now, if anything happen, you come find and say the oga, they do something with the maid, who you go blame? Now the maid. I've been at the madam of the house. I've been at the oga. Who you go blame? Because now very serious debate be this. But after everything, after go, they will later draw conclusion though. But the conclusion, you know, go pass. May they know they stop to the higher maid, because nothing will make people stop to the higher maid. The agencies in call, their money in call. That's in a business, and they keep bringing people. If you need one, now you need help. Oh, now the house help now can't help you, because it's so say it help you where your husband day. Now they will holler the always boss. So my people, now here I go talk with for today's entertainment gist. Thank you for listening. Till tomorrow, I'll be bringing another fresh package on entertainment gist. Keep listening to 8 Sound Binoculars Radio. I remain your host, Ms. DK. Have a nice day.
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2: o fiete le but! Quel but de Brendan Chignac! Incroyable, c'est Kataka!
3: Hello, sports lovers. It is another beautiful day, and Big Billy is right here in the building to give you the latest happening from the world of sports. Please stay close to your radio set and don't touch the dial. Big Billy will be right back after this break.

Alright, so welcome you back from that break. And if you are just joining in, this is Sports with You with Big Billy right here in the building. Starting from the local sports, Nigerian Super Falcons will miss the 2027 FIFA Women's World Cup for the first time in the tournament's history after losing 2-1 to South Africa in a playoff in Morocco on Thursday. The defeat ended Nigeria's hope of reaching the Intercontinental Playoffs, where the winner of the two African playoff matches will have earned another route to the World Cup. The Super Falcons and Banyana met in Casablanca after both teams failed to secure automatic World Cup qualification at the Women's African Cup of Nations. Nigeria lost 1-1 to Cameroon in the WAFCON quarterfinals, while South Africa were beaten 2-1 by host Morocco at the same stage. The results meant both teams had to contest the playoff, with the losers set to be eliminated from the World Cup race, and the winner advancing to the preliminary round of the Inter-Confederation Playoff. On Thursday, South Africa took the lead in the 56th minute, and then doubled the advantage in the 77th minute. Nigeria pulled one back through Christy Ochire in the third minute of the stoppage time, after South Africa were reduced to 10 players following a red card for a handball in the penalty area. Ochire converted the resulting penalty to give Nigeria late hope, but the Falcons could not find an equalizer before the final whistle. Nigeria had chances to break the deadlock earlier, with Michel Alozie shooting narrowly wide in the first half and Uchenna Kanu see the header save after the interval. Goalkeeper Chiamaka Nnadozie also made a crucial save in the 68th minute to prevent South Africa from extending their lead before the host eventually scored their second goal. The result means Nigeria's record of appearing at every edition of the Women's World Cup since the tournament began in 1991 has come to an end. Nigeria has previously been the only African team to feature at every edition. South Africa, meanwhile, secured a place in the Intercontinental Playoffs, keeping alive their hope of reaching the 2027 tournament in Brazil. Earlier on Thursday, Ghana secured the other playoff tickets after defeating Cote d'Ivoire 2-1. The two winners of the African playoff matches will advance to their Inter-Confederation Playoff for the 2027 World Cup in Brazil. In another info, Chelsea have not received any official offer for Enzo Fernandez after this club reported 5 p.m. UK time deadline pass. According to Fabrizio Romano on X on Friday, formerly known as Twitter, Chelsea had made €120 million via exit figure available to Fernandez representative at the end of May. However, that arrangement has now been withdrawn, with the reported deadline passing without any official bid being submitted for the Argentina international. Chelsea have reportedly informed Fernandez's camp that the €120 million Viber exit clause is now off the table. The development means any club still interested in signing if the midfielder will have to negotiate directly with Chelsea rather than rely on the previously discussed figure. Fernandez joined Chelsea from Benfica in January 2023 and remains under contract with the London club. The midfielder has since become an important part of Chelsea's squad and has continued to feature promptly for the club. With no official offer received before the deadline, Fernandez remains a Chelsea player, and the reported €120 million Viber exit agreement is no longer available to a potential suitor. And with that info, I shall quickly observe a break, and when I'm back, I'll be giving you more info on the program. Please stay glued to your radio set and don't touch the dial. Big Billy will be right back.

Otherwise, I reckon you're back from that break and you try to join Jelly Bean to support you with Big Billy right here in the building. Barcelona are set to return with a third bid proposal from Manchester City. Midfielder Rodri as negotiations between the two clubs continue on. The Catalan giants have already seen offers with €50 million and €60 million rejected by the remain confident, but they remain confident of reaching an agreement for the Spain international. In a post on X, formerly known Twitter, on Friday, Fabrizio Romano wrote, Barcelona are returning with a third proposal for Rodri to Manchester City. After €50 million and €60 million packages both rejected, the red club-to-club talk to continue halfway between €60 million, last bid and €80 million fee requested. The red talk between Barcelona and Manchester City are expected to continue, with the next proposal likely to fall somewhere between Barcelona's latest €60 million offer and City reported €80 million asking price. Barcelona remain optimistic about their chances of completing the deal and are prepared to push further with negotiation rather than walking away. The coming days could prove decisive, with both clubs continuing discussion in an effort to find a compromise over Rodri's valuation. And lastly, on this binoculars radio sport review today, Arsenal have held talks with Galatasaray over a potential move for Victor Osimhen, according to multiple British and European reports, with the Nigerian international slim surfacing as part of broader negotiations between the two clubs involving Gabriel Martinelli and Eddie Nnauye.

according to the Italian Grab, Football News correspondent Matt Long, Galatasaray have tabled a €38.4 million offer for Martinelli and have also expressed interest in Nahari, who spent the second half of last season alone at Marseille during an extensive talk with Arsenal sporting director Andre Bittar. It remains unclear whether Bittar raised the possibility of signing Osimhen during those discussions or whether Galatasaray made the strike available as part of the wider conversation. Osimhen came close to a Premier League move 2 years ago, with Chelsea head advanced talk over signing him from Napoli, only for the striker to join Galatasaray alone before the Turkish champions made the deal permanent for what was reported as the time, €75 million. He has since established himself as one of Europe's most profiled forwards, scoring 59 goals in 74 appearances across his 2 campaigns in Turkey, and helping Galatasaray win back-to-back Super League titles, the second of which saw him net 22 goals and provide 6 assists in 33 league appearances last season. Arsenal have long admired Osimhen, but had reportedly ranked the Nigerian below Atletico Madrid's Julian Alvarez on their list of preferred striker targets. Their pursuit of the Argentinian has complicated, however, with Atletico said to be demanding a fee in excess of €100 million and refusing to negotiate even with Barcelona, who have reportedly had an €86 million offer rejected this summer. That passes is understood to have prompted Arsenal to reconsider alternative option, with Osimhen returning to serious contention. And with that info, I've come to the close of this binocular radio sport review today, and I hope you enjoyed every bit of it. Please stay glued to your radio set and don't touch the dial. Big Billy saying to have a lovely day, and God bless you all.

Hello, Nigerians. Greeting from here. When I do, thanks for hearing from us from Eastern Binoculars Radio. Gongong, my listeners out there. I tell you hello because people are wonderful. You can not worry, everywhere good. In fact, everywhere still, we can not buy more rice. Many sit and relax because we get plenty to read. To teach out from this displays is that a future multi-program program. Who they call my people? Now do. I'm a fossil intelligent if you call me Mr. T. I mean, they call this program with the carry matter come from old school level, carry call new school level based on build notice have passed away, and everything don't become new happenings, updates, recent gist with the people of the country, Nigeria, and beyond. If I was up about if you took more for this another program, might be 00-519-18139, my record was up by gift for credit to say, 00-519-18139. Our another program source is Everly. Now from newspaper, via online, social media, network, Facebook, friends, and other sources, then we will dish out our update like this, so most likely they go. For inside Ghana, you get one young guy when he say, man, he goes to a police armored vehicle, or where you wonder shall never end. For person to go rob, police armor vehicle, that means that person get mine, die. You can imagine. Oh boy. So for inside Ghana, as I tell you just now, 26 years old, unemployed man, he don't go steal police armored car. When he say the guy just see the car, say then park on in my hotel and say government property, say that nobody property, say everybody, if you make use of her. So with that, then the guy got that mind, go commit that kind of hilarious and bizarre stones, you understand, for inside Ghana. There will be small more time people, if you ask me, who I go ask, how happened. For inside Kawi for many routes, for inside Ghana, and that area go, and that can happen. They happen, that one, and for that one, but talk another one. Based on the 2027 presidential election, when they come to, many people that the para of Port Harcourt like this as I follow you talk. For example, Port Harcourt protest don't boss it in Imbu. Must go on to see they don't go grow. See that 2027 Imbu relation. See they no poor. And so some for there cause they see the guy they like and say make it carry on. So that one for that one more come on there. Yeah, with the Apple, I know this popular content creator with a COVID DM, very dark man with the CBDM me. So we don't go out one drama with the Apple, we go block police headquarters entrance. See with the Apple, he they talk say, as time inspector general when BG Moshutu, say make he apologize to Ahmed Tajuddin, you understand, based on with the court order, based on court instruction, you understand. So the guy, they dance, they talk, they drop for long as they demonstrate the drama for there. That one, for that one. Get with this up again, when you see me. The sad story for inside Gombe State. So one trailer just lost control. The small matter, one of the trailer just ran into a busy market when you see me. For inside New My 3, for inside Gombe State, so one so the tragic gist just come out. Like four people, they died, they are instanta, so many others from there can enjoy. You can imagine that trailer when you see now full load with goose, when you see lose control, enter wrong place, kill four others injured for inside Gombe State market. So that one, now for that one, we'll talk about this guy when be Omoleye Somore. Somore, he don't talk, see, if he become president of the nation Nigeria, say what he go do, he go make AI master of finance, you understand? But I want to change our economy to robot country. We don't know, so they come ask that one. Countries know, what he maybe say, the financial aspect, so say all those people when they get in charge of money matter, saying go get a third one when we see everybody, even the least, mass, the least person for Nigeria, for the masses, they go know what they have for our border country Nigeria, has money they go, so everything go there. Computerized, and I ain't used that one me before when he talks, say, if he reached as president, he go make AI minister of finance, so that one, not for that one.
Everybody knows it. We should still tell us on the near on Saturday to be precise than it be. So still on the campaign when they go on big time for there. So they on track get the thing way up to still. So as APC, the campaign they go, 1 12-year-old boy called Woto during the rally, when we say they shoot for there. They don't say everybody, they are there, you understand? Because opponent party still food there, Jabrata. So more talk one still on Osu State for match of final break. For this time, Osu State, so protest already go on again. When we say women for there, they demand say CP Gotan say better remove and say they don't want that kind of commissioner of police when they call Gotan say better remove and instant answer so protest they go on for a too. So many people not there. Now we'll end the gist today, much of final break, finally. As I remember, I first saw each other, if you call me Mr. T, see you same time, same station. It's not gonna call us tomorrow by the grace of God. Bye for now, stay blessed, my people. For now.

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1: 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The good, the bad, and the malicious. 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It's harder than ever to tell fact from fiction, truth from trend, and news from noise. But not anymore. 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

Welcome back from that short musical break. Let's dive into the program proper. The first thing for me on my table today says, I never denied knowing Church Hill. He rejected your friend Ahim. Diadem slams the butter. No be smart, you know, media personality where they call it Diadem. A very popular one at that. Now them now they trend on social media and there because she get buzz buzz with her friend where they call her Dabota Lawson. She just say they don't even file you don't even file lawsuit against them. Like you don't call them for court. May they matter where they start for social media, may they go meet in court, finish them. But that one no be the one where Karimi come here. You know where draw my attention? Be ever to the Church Hill we enter inside. We don't go be Church Hill now. Toto Dike ex-husband. We don't marry Toto Dike, you know, divorce. Come marry the second one will be Rosie Mora. And again, that one says they can't get issue now. Now the third one, like a lady will say she knows say Church Hill don't marry first wife, don't marry second one. Now she now they confess to the public. She they confess say she's not denying that she's not in love with Church Hill. Like how my people. So when she can't carry the whole matter, the trend. Now because this friend of Diadem will be that water lost him, you know, can't carry the thing come online now because their matter don't reach the level say they don't fit settle their scores privately, can't carry and come online, can they backlash each other. So immediately the public here say this lady will be media personality will be Diadem don't like she did date Church Hill. No you fully well and they didn't even know the funniest part. She be friends to the wife when the wife still there. Like that can't say now I be family friend. And some ladies they go pretend to be friends to your wife. Like a husband go there now, marry a wife. Then one lady from outside will come pretend to be the friends of the wife. You get now the man will not be suspecting anything. But on the long run, I go discover say the lady has a ulterior motive. Eh? Before you even blink your eyes again, she don't try to do the man make grimoire so that you go fall in love with him. Now waiting they explain for here.

said that them the name get as the sun rise. Even myself I shock waiting be they are them. So they are them kind the, fall in love, like can't become friend to the wife of church he from there. He can't day close to church he to the extent say as the two wife now no con day. Now she now be the main chick from side chick to the main chick or more. My people men are fear men, no. Don't be me talk about. They don't hear anything. But shall fear who no fear men. Actually, I notice some people call the comments under this post. They say me they some they say me they fear men, others say me they fear women. Because now woman now in cause this one now. Now this dear them lady, now she be the bone of contention now. Say why you go there in the middle of married people? Like you don't say that man don't marry. You still carry yourself, go join inside because of say you did pretend to be friends to the wife. Now the man they get used to with the wife no day again. And you come publicly to announce everybody that you are not hiding it, oh. You are no longer hiding it and you are not denying it that you are that you love a married man. Now people got a talk, eh? Even the first place who I see on for social media, eh? That one caught my attention too. They say how a woman go know say a man don't marry first wife, marry second wife, and you still get mind go they fall in love with the same man. So what to make you think say you go date different? If he marry you today now, not be woman you be, other ones when he marry before, not be women they be, and the marriage no work out. So what to come make your own go date special? Why be say now you go call last for marriage or more? If now you be this any of this church he wife, for instance, now you would then listen to the gist. If now you be any of the wife, maybe Toto DK or Rosie Moore, and you can't hear this counting, we say your best friend will be there them now in the date your husband now. You go still be friends with that them, I be you will go fight them, even though say you no deal with your husband again. You know, say that feeling that you go they think many things. So maybe now why the husband call no one's interested. That kind of thing. Many thoughts go to run inside your mind. But Sham, I won't talk this way. Anything for this life, when you know what one person do to you, no do them to another person. You get? So if you marry today, and you know one person snatch your husband, no snatch another person's husband. If another person's husband, they make advances at you, run like Swama, carry your shoe, run as your leg. He carry you run because that's where they call name is. If you say dairy, no, I mean, no dairy again. But shallow, even Bible self talk out the measure where you use for another person, neither if you use back to you. But if you say those things don't work again, no, we say you think. If you say come at the dairy, I mean, no dairy. Moving forward to the next headline, sir, of today's entertainment gist. Red Akman to this update on Mohbad case. Berate Peter Okoye. So this one this social actually Nigeria social media activist will be VDM. Red Akman in full. So you know say this matter where they happen in the family of Okoye, this Okoye family feud of Peter P Square, right? So as the thing done they enter another level because Red Akman took mouth for the matter. Can they bring evidences of how, you know, he visits Peter Okoye, he visits his brother Jude, and he visits Paul when the matter takes start new many years ago. And now when Peter Okoye come out to come share his own story or tell people what really happened so that they don't go, they go with the assumption. So people can they unfollow VDM, some even they call her names. Many Nollywood actors and actresses, they call VDM main wash hand come up for that case because VDM no be your call your family friend, no be brother, you no born for that family, no be him pain. So inside the same matter, VDM come make post when he post for Instagram, he can link this thing together. He talking about Mohbad, the musician way by him many years ago. You see they talk about he can use the case of American rapper way by will be Tupac. Say even after Tupac by for many years,
the people follow the top, people where they go underneath to know what thing happen. They still find out what thing by or the people where on a live the guy. Say so, himself still they follow up more bad case. So in case you don't know, in case the thing say because of many trending topics where they on videos table, say you don't forget about Mohbad. Say no, that you never forget about Mohbad. He still they fight and he still they find, they do his findings to know the people way on alive Mohbad. So make on a day updated because VDM the matter plenty matter still on save. Now why one post where I see for Facebook will make me really laugh out loud. You know mango now, mango so mango way ripe. I can't see where person, you know, post there for Facebook where they like, you know, how animals or let me just say bird they chop mango. You go just chop. You know, go finish them. If you chop this one, you go chop another one. You go chop another one. Just open them like that. They put them for baskets. Now, so the person can they describe VDM. Say all the cases where they VDM table, you know, they really conclude them. You go just carry this one, you put them, check mark for this one, you go put them again. I can another person own. You go just carry everything, like, just entangle everything together. And you yourself will even give them to case. You go can they confuse. Because you go wait, tire. But I shall not know what that one mean. So, he can still talk about the Peter Okoye of P Square. You know, as they drag in, they go now. Him, he don't talk, say, he don't wash hand come up for the matter. You know, they talk about the game. But today, waiting in, they talk about now, say, he no go everly forgive Peter of P Square. Like the Peter now, one of the twin, the twin brothers. Say, he no go forgive Peter. Because Peter now come online, come they share his own story, his own side of the story or experience with the brother, especially the elder brother will be Jude. And people now they pity Peter. Some people they hate on the Paul and the Jude. They be tired even hearing from them. Now waiting video talk, say he just pleaded with the public. Say me they no go with a single story. May they hear from the both parties before they go put their own judgment, you get, but people now can't they unfollow him on social media because of the truth when he talks. So because of that, he no go forgive Peter. Because Peter, you try to use him, maybe VDM, to settle the score that happened between him and his brothers. And he don't jump. Like that can't say, I jump and pass. And I wait to make that man do. He say, he don't jump, he no allow Peter to use him, settle the rift between him and his brothers. So now why people now they hate on him, now why people don't follow him. So the matter still there, in case you don't know, it's still there on, but maybe now is actually subsiding because Peter don't share his own story and his brothers never come share their own story. Paul will be the twin brother, he never come online, set camera to tell us what thing happened so that we go come the judge the two story, like where the option who look for trouble and who no look for trouble. We only hear from one person and all the evidence is where Peter bring. Now in Nigerians, many people actually they come they say, ah, Peter really suffer. He suffer for that for the hands of his brother, especially the other brother will be Jude. But wait to make I even ask you, they listen to this story. You don't hear things happen between people before. Like now you be the third party. Like people, two people where you know. They get issue, they fight or something. Now, as you can't enter to settle the matter, you can't hear from one person. As you hear from one person, person can't tell you everything finished. You can't use because of that one person when you hear, you don't judge the other person without hearing from that person. You don't do them before because now the same case or this is the same thing we are seeing in this issue where they between Peter and Paul of P Square. But sha, make we sha wait. If Paul come out online to share his own story, we go sha let you know. All right, but now here the update concerning that one still day till tomorrow. Alright, moving forward to the next thing for video on my table today. If you don't like it, change it. Uche Obodo flaunts new look after cosmetic procedure amid marital crisis. Record that about weeks ago, they gave her the updates
concerning this Nollywood actress, where they call Uche Obodo, and her husband before now. More for now, it's actually a strange husband. She used to be the husband, and the story had it that the husband is younger, like she's older than the husband. And I don't know what thing happened between them, but they not come they together again. So people come, they drag the lady online, and some they drag the man online. You understand? Some say the man don't rip her of everything, now why he can't leave her commode. Some people come, they talk, say why woman he go marry person where they older than her in the first place? Say that kind of marriage, you know, they last. And I want to ask you, you don't see marriage where woman senior man before and the marriage lasts? Oh, you never see her before, or you don't see her? I don't know. But the update today concerning this Uche Obodo be say, after that marital crisis with the husband, we can see say today Uche Obodo can post for her social media page. Say this caption, I will think she give him say, if you don't like it, make you change them. She talk about your look. Yes, as a human being where you be. No, it doesn't matter your gender. Say if you don't like the way you look, say you feel change them. You know, as everything now they go like this, nobody they suffer again. If you don't like the way your leg is, you go fit change them all. Yes, they hear them from celebrities, right? If you don't like the way your head big, you go fit change them. I don't know whether you go fit change that one, oh, on her own face, she do. Say she don't like the way her face be before, so she can't go do cosmetic procedures. You understand? Not to say she do surgery, but you get her, she take do one. Where her face now don't change. Her face don't change. But she actually use some medicine, you know? Not to say you go just wake up from one morning, your face go change. Now, wait till she tell everybody, say, if you don't like as your face be, you feel change them. Because thank God now for this era of technology and everything. Even some people were dark before, they were fair now. If you're dark like charcoal and as a woman where you be, you know, like her, you go just go stand for one machine, you go bet you go just fam one night like this, you don't turn Oyibo, Shanshine, Morocco, baby. So that waiting, she tell everybody why people come there. Some actually they surprised. Say, waiting do her face, say they like the way her face be before than now. Others say na her decision. You understand, actually, that's her decision. She don't do her, she don't do her more. Her face now don't change. I think there was this Nollywood actress we do about 2 weeks ago. That one trended too. She said she don't like as her face get wrinkles. You know, as you know, as some people now, they know, say they don't get old. They know they old though, but their face will get wrinkles, especially for cheek side. You go get one line way they there. So if you never get money, you go they look and let's say na normal thing. Na lie. If you get money, now waiting that lady go do. As she get the wrinkles and she be public figure, she not like them. She go do her face well with too much money, oh, not be small. Kobo like they use the duam. She change her face. Her face can't look like small Peking own. Among my people, waiting money no go fit do. Too much money go duam. Alright, so right about now, maybe we go on her musical break as we day. Enjoy the story, they go together. Make who and then dance more. Enjoy that sweet melody and they come back just now.

Welcome back from that musical break. Hope you loved it and also you vibe to read moving forward. So the next thing for away day on my table today, sir, entertainment gist. House party ends in tears as 15 people reportedly discover they are HIV positive during Truth or Dare game. You know, as it may be now, if a friend they do party, maybe you don't go that kind of party before, or birthday actually, maybe birthday party, wedding, just small party like that, come gather friends. As now they drink, they marry, they go, so now you can reach day. This particular one where a Nigerian man come online, can they share her experience, his experience, waiting happen for a house party where they go. Say about 25 to 30 people attended that party. As the day inside they play now, they drink. Everybody just stay busy, they enjoy. Now you come to the stage where they go do truth or dare. That game where you know, Abby, truth or dare. It's either you take the truth or they will dare you to do something. One woman, as the thing they go now, others they do truth or dare, others they tell the truth, others they dare. So one woman for that place can't dare. If somebody say she dare that person to come out to talk so that she fit check the guy's HIV status. They were surprised because they don't know say somebody go come party with HIV kits. You get now she can't bring out about more than 50 kits, more than 50 HIV kits. So she can't the dare people. And you know, they call the, as they check the first person, so you want to check people, HIV people, you can't check people to know whether the person carry HIV, you understand? You can't check, like, in fact, the summary of it is that after the whole checking, you find out like, more than 15 people all get HIV, like HIV positive for inside that party. This kind of incident, he left so many people, like, so dumbfounded, so surprised. If na big grandma, they go say, I'm flabbergasted. If not you, don't go run. Now, so some of them, when they check first, they do the other ride, they jump back, they go back us. So, him, one of the person, the people who attend the party, he can come online, can share the thing. Say, this kind of thing, can be so, so, you know, but good as the woman test people. If you go house party, no, they can't truth or dare where you go they do because there are many things they do for that day. Better may you talk truth. Better may you talk truth or may you not play the game at all. Because some people, I dare you to make you just say pull off, make you do this. So many things where they dirty, where people they do because of party. So what if you just did negative, like you are HIV negative, and after that truth or dare, when you go they play one can't play with somebody after you reach house, you can't not say you don't contact the NJ. Wait till you go tell your God. So they know the kind game where they play when you go outside, because it is very, very important. Away from that, just my people, the last thing over there on my table today, it says, Clock It King. Lady challenges viral claim that married men can't sleep with maids. This kind of post like this or the debate has been on the internet for about, you know, years, where people they argue, but this one was posted recently by someone where they call Shadaye Knight. You get so it can they allege say no people where they hire maid house help, especially when they hire a lady. Say that can't say no good, that there's every possibility that the man of the house feel they do something with the maid. You get so this particular lady now, this lady where they call Miandi, now she can't drop a banger for that post. She can't they argue, say yes. That even if the man they do something with the maid, say it not be bad thing, because the moment they hire a maid and the wife know they at home, every time the wife is workaholic, not able to take care of the house. Hey, maybe she's a nurse, so she's a doctor, she's staying somewhere, so she spent weeks, days outside the home. So the moment the husband opted for them to hire a maid is
telling the wife technically that he cannot satisfy her need, like the wife no fit satisfy all his need. That means the husband needs the assistance. So if the husband can't do something with the maid, like that can be a grimoire thing with the maid, which means it is not the fault of the man. My people make una see argument though. Say no be the fault of the man. Why others they argue say that can't be no day. But you do. I don't hear stories of how a man left his wife to give birth belle to a maid. Like the founder said, the maid was pregnant and it was tested. After DNA test and stuff like that, they discovered that it was actually the man of the house that impregnated the maid. No, so many people frowned at it. People that have reputation actually, but that was not the problem. When the man opened his mouth to explain his own ordeal, waiting really happened. Some people pity the man. That's why they can't blame all these ladies where they work well, workaholic ladies. I know say you be career woman, no, but make you balance them. Balance taking care of your house and also working, doing your career. Because now that one night the male cocoa. So now in this kind of thing like this, you believe or you agree with this thing where this social media user Meandi they talk. Say if a man they do something with the maid, say no be the fault of the man. I mean you go blame the wife when they leave work, when they leave house, they stay for work for days, some weeks. Now if anything happen, you come find and say the oga they do something with the maid, who you go blame? Now the maid. I've been at the madam of the house, I've been at the oga, who you go blame? Because now very serious debate be this, but after everything else go, they will let her draw conclusion though, but the conclusion you know go pass, may they know they stop the higher maid, because nothing will make people stop the higher maid. The agencies in call, their money in call, that's in a business and they keep bringing people. If you need one, now you need help. Oh, now the house help now can't help you. Can't it so say it help you where your husband did? Now they will have the always boss. So my people, now here I go talk rich for today's entertainment gist. Thank you for listening. Till tomorrow, I'll be bringing another fresh package on entertainment gist. Keep listening to A Sound Binoculars Radio. I remain your host, Miss DK. Have a nice day.

ogbonge listeners out there, and a lovely welcome to you all to today's Saturday's groove. 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And I welcome you all to another interesting edition of Saturday's groove, where I always talk about relationship program, talk about love, dating, friendship, and other things will happen between young people for relationship. So today I've got this interesting topic that I want to discuss with you. In case you don't know, na Miss Judy K na in the back of MISC. So today I've got this interesting topic that I want to discuss today. To talk to your ex while you still date new relationship, na disrespect. You know, many of us can actually relate to this topic. You know, when I say us, yes, that's how it's supposed to be. Many people can actually relate to this topic. Talking to your ex while you are in a relationship or while you are married, you know, a lady or a guy, it doesn't matter. The both genders. The question today is this one. You, as a person, you date no relationship. You can't still they follow your ex, especially when you don't date before, throw away for back. You can't still they follow and they talk. Now disrespect have been a normal thing. Or you don't marry, you don't date person finish. You know, let that work out between the both of you, and you now go married to another person. But you are still, you know, keeping conversation with your ex. Whether it's disrespect or is it the right thing to do? That is a topic I want to discuss today. You know, if person they new relationship, is it okay for that person to still talk to ex or not disrespect to the new partner? Make we reason them together, because sometimes your ex feel still they your life because of friendship, because of work, maybe because of school or family connection or other genuine reasons. But sometimes too, we are just friends. Feasting actually means something else. So today we go ask, you know, why friendship with an ex they across the line. What do you think? As you're reason our people, let's go on a short musical break. Actually, an interlude to welcome you to today's entertainment, today's Saturday's groove. And please, I know you will learn something at the end of today's program as usual. As a young person out there, or even as a parent, you can listen and learn, and also you teach your children, because no one is an island of knowledge. We will learn every day. You understand? Alright, let's enjoy this short musical break together. I'll be right back.

Welcome back from that short musical break. In case you're just tuning in, this is Saturday's Groove. I deliver to you from Eastern Binoculars Radio, Urumi. And today, on today's episode, I want to discuss this topic where I title Talking to Your Ex. Like you talk to your ex while you still there, you know, you day new relationship, not disrespect to that new partner. It doesn't matter relationship now, it cuts across relationship to marriage. First way, you don't date before and you don't marry and you still they keep connection with that person or communication with that person. What do you think, or how do you think your partner feels about this? That is what we want to discuss today. First, talking to your ex. Waiting be talking to your ex. If it mean different thing to different people, but make we clear something. Talking to your ex no automatically mean say person still they date the ex. You get? You fit greet your ex if you see him. You fit answer message. You fit even talk about something important if una still get reasons to communicate. For example, if una they work together, attend the same school, belong to the same group, or even get something important we connect to now. But the real question is this: how una they communicate? Because another one be the real coco, and you know it. You don't need to deny it. Like even your conscience self knows that this communication that I'm still keeping with my ex is not a genuine one. Get, there's a difference between that you are just casual friends, but you don't have anything for that person again. And there's a different thing also that you self know that you still love the person, but you moved on because you married a person available and you are still keeping, you know, connection and communication with that person. Now, how do you think your partner sees it? Your partner sees it as a disrespect to him or her? Because there's a big difference between "Hi, hope you did okay," and "I miss the way things used to be between us." Oh my God, I know you are smiling, right? You are smiling when I said this particular one. There's a big difference between them. Yes, difference day between you just "Hi, how are you? All right, take care," then "I miss you. I miss the way we used to do things together. In fact, I miss us." That kind of thing. You self go no say that communication not supposed to do with that your ex. Because even if your partner no find out, or your husband that you are married presently, or your wife no find out that you are still keeping such communication with your ex, your own conscience, Kwano, where it can go. So on ordinary communication, the other one fit begin create problem for the new relationship. Now, make I talk why people still talk to their ex. You know, say they get many reasons why people, because if you gather people now, ask them questions, everybody has their reasons why they still keep in touch or keep communicating with their ex. You get? So now, before you judge, make I even tell you now the reasons, different reasons why people, you know, keep communication with their, or keep communicating, or keep talking to their ex. There are different reasons why people feel they communicate with their ex. Number one reason, where they, my paper today, they genuinely become friends. They genuinely become friends. Sometimes relationship ends peacefully and both people move on. That one is a genuine one, oh. Like the way I just pronounce it with stress, I stress it. They genuine became friends. There's a difference between you be the date person and two of them find out say you know if you work out between the both of them, and you don't see that person as an enemy. Do you understand? Or you're even dating that person that wants to marry him or her, but something happened along the line that you can't marry the person. Now you moved on to marry someone, but that other person that you wanted to marry moved on also. But you people are now genuine friends. Nothing in connection, no connection again, nothing. No time to come and talk about, I miss us. Can you come back to us? I cannot let you go. All those can't know day again, because all of them don't understand things. Say,
Omo, we know if you force this kind of thing. Let just accept, like, nature or how God wants us to be. Do you understand? And you move on. But you are friends. Friends that once in a blue moon, when I call each other or chat, how far? Not be every night. That first way you call ex, but they chat them every night. What do you mean? Because I want to understand. Then number two reason why people still keep in touch with their ex. They have unfinished responsibilities. You hear them? Maybe on the same day, the same school, workplace, church group, or social cycle. That one still there, is still there, genuine somehow. If only yourself no cross the line, or if only the person no cross the line. Maybe you now they attend the same school, and the same now they the same fellowship, or the same workplace. And definitely you must talk to that person. You won't be an enemy. Actually, nobody supposed, I don't know who made that law or who even started it first, that somebody that you dated and you don't end, you know, you both did not end up together as husband and wife, that you start keeping enemy or enmity with that person. You see, some people, whenever they mention their ex, say no, don't mention him or her. I hate to hear that thing. Why? The person kill you and you still be alive. Now the question you're supposed to ask yourself be that one. No matter the volume of what the person did or whatever that you may think is actually the offense the person committed, is not enough reason for you to keep enmity with your ex. Ex, not an enemy. You understand? So now, if it happens that you people are now like are working in the same place, in the same office or company. So because now you don't date now, you know if you work out now, so if you see him, maybe manager now say, go and give this file to Mr. A. So you now come work out because it's the S, you reach that place. You carry the file, back and down for the for table. You don't talk anything, you don't send any message where manager send you. My dear brothers and sisters, now that day, you got fired. I'm serious. Do you understand? There are limitations to everything. You're not supposed to hit on your ex, especially when, you know, these two circumstances I mentioned now is involved. Then number three is family connection. Maybe their families don't already become close. You know, say some people, some families, their mama and papa go just there. They don't have family friends already. We say the mama and papa of that one. See, now your mama and papa friends. Do you understand that kind of thing? So they don't do friendship before they even born you. So when they finally born you, they want you to marry that person. And you now come there to come later find out, say, you know, if you work out between the both of you. So what do you now do? Will you keep an enemy with that person that's already your family friends? Even your papa says not allow you, your mama no fear allow you. Because they will be sending you message sometimes. Let's just use this scenario. They want you to go and, you know, get something from, go to my friend's place. Go and get something from you. Tell your father that I am not going, you know, because this little person is how? Like, how dare you? That's nothing. You just need to maintain that family connection. Do you understand? That's number three. Then number four, they share mutual friends. So completely avoiding each other fits not always be possible. But there's another possibility. The person may still have feelings for the ex. And this one, now where things become complicated. This last one, see this number four? My people, now there, the wahala day. Because if you enter in a relationship while your heart still there with your ex, you fit unintentionally hurt the new person. That is why I want to discuss this topic today. Because so many people are actually guilty of this, but they don't know. Yes, because I put unintentionally hurt the new person because sometimes they don't know what they don't know that they are hurting the new person, but they are doing it because their heart belongs to another. Do you understand? You feel marry a person now, may your heart still belong somewhere else. That's why maybe I even give another scenario. Say you someone, maybe your first love,
as a guy or as a lady, your first love, you know, can't give you belle, leave you. As in leave you. Yourself. Conquer after you cry finish. Maybe as you're walking along the road, then God can send another person. We say, ah, why are you like this? Don't worry. He come, like, can't love you. Can't even they do many, many things so that you will forget that first person that treated you like that. So now you move on. For your mind, you moved on. This one has not really happened. No, it happened for real life. Like I haven't seen it. It happened. Now the lady can actually move on. This one is actually peculiar with ladies. Move on, be living with the new guy or with the child, because some men actually. But it's on a very rare occasion that you see a man that accepts another man's child and treats that child as his. You get now, but if you see a man that does that. It may be something happened that your first love that gave you belle run away. Now come meet one place like that. Can't they tell you say I love you? Or can't even find you, come find you, ask questions, so they can't see where you did. They can't find you, come. I don't define you since. I'm sorry. I am so sorry. Don't please. Don't leave me. I will cry. If you leave me, I will faint. That kind of thing. Omo. It will reignite that first love, that love that you have for that person. Believe it or not, it happens. I know people that can actually agree about this, but research shows that the first love someone actually have, or someone you dated, which you call your first love, like the percentage of love you have for that person, if it's not 100%, it's 99%. Then if something happened that the love reduced, then when the person comes back begging, is it that hard? It's hard though. We're talking about the condition of the heart. No be eyes. No be your strength use the do. You understand? So that's why it's not good to keep in touch with ex that you know you still have feelings for. And things cannot work out between the both of you. So this kind of scenario where I give, now it happened. The man got a share and for social media one time like that. After he took the lady in. And even when he knew that the lady was pregnant for another person, the person abandoned her. So the new man, or the new guy, opened POS business for this lady. And she was doing well, just, you know, POS now, in an area like that, it will be moving smoothly well. And she was making money, doing things like taking proper care of herself and the husband too. She put to bed and things were moving smoothly well until that's the ex. Came back again. You may call it a foolish show, but that's what it happened. The ex-husband came back. I don't know how they connected. They started talking on the phone. The man said that the character of the lady changed. Yes. He started experiencing another side of the lady. She stopped cooking. She started yelling at the man that she's no longer comfortable with the man. All those kind harsh words. Before you know it, the man came back one day and found out that the house was already empty. She packed all her things and left the house after everything he did for her. Now, who will you blame? It hurts. I don't know who you want to blame, oh, but people say it's just the choice of the heart. Some people say heart itself, no joke, sense. Yeah? Now, why? But now, in this kind of scenario, who will you blame? Is it the woman? Or the ex that came back, or the man that took another person's child. You know that she is pregnant for another man and you concealed her. You took care of her. Not that the man did something wrong, but it can't happen like this now. She can't, the man can't cry online. Who will you blame in this kind of situation? It is actually the same thing when you are dating someone and I can't break up, you can't move on with it and that person. But your mind still there. Maybe if you be the lady or if you be the man, your mind still there where that person is. You keep praying that that person should not find another person so that if peradventure you will go back to that person. Or if the person find another person dating, you will still be praying that God connects you people together. If it can't happen, say when I come meet again, maybe place of work or something, business, when I come meet again. Now so you go just be all over the place. Even if we not call you, go just stay there. If the person give you chance again, it happens. The connection will rekindle. Yes, research shows that the connection will rekindle when you give it the attention and the communication. That is why it is advisable that
it's not when you have you want love and you still love that person. Don't be friends with that person. When you move on to marry another person or to be in a relationship with another person, because you were indirectly hurting that your new partner, and you may not know. So, make I want to know now. When it becomes disrespect, when that's your greeting, communication with that your ex become disrespect. This is the main question. When does talking to your ex become disrespect to your current partner? If you ask me, I will say in my own opinion, I will say the problem not be talking. The problem fits be secrecy, emotional attachment, and lack of boundaries. Some people don't know how to maintain boundaries and secrecy. Imagine say you get married to a fine bobo, person will love you, person will do everything for you, but you still have your ex in mind, or you get married to a fine lady that loves you, but you still have love for your ex. That you are talking to your ex is not the problem here, but the problem is that secrecy, that emotional attachment, and lack of boundaries. You check them now. For secret, you go just sneak like this, go to chat them. Now go to talk. You understand that kind of thing? And you tell me is actually a normal. It's not a normal thing. It's disrespect to that your new partner. For example, if you hide your conversation from your current partner because you know, say when you they do like what thing they do, no make sense. You understand? That is actually a warning sign. Another one is if you constantly tell your ex about your problems with your current partner, you don't create emotional intimacy outside your relationship. Imagine say every time you and your current partner quarrel, now your ex you call. You check them now, like check and balance. You and your present partner or your present husband or your wife quarrel. Now your ex go first here. You go just go walk on a invest. Maybe some people will even come up for house. They go just wear clothes, come up for house. Leave me alone, Joe. You go just go outside, go they call your ex. They tell and say, oh, mother man, don't yell at me again, no. He has been yelling at me. I don't know what to do. He will start crying. Or that woman has said again, no. Why are you telling your ex? Now the question be that one. Why are you telling your ex? So before you know him, you don't begin emotional depend on that your ex again. So ask yourself, if my current partner sees these messages, will he still be comfortable with it? And the question be that. If the answer is no, then something needs to change. So my people, I hope you are enjoying today's Saturday's groove. Alright. Without wasting much time, make I tell you if it's okay to check your partner's phone. To check your partner's phone. If it's okay to check your partner's phone to know if the person is really talking, to his or her ex. Trust and boundaries matters. So that is just the thing. So now I want to ask you whether you're listening to this today's groove or this episode. Do you still talk to your ex? Do you still talk to your ex on the basis that you still love him or her and you want the connection to rekindle? Or you talk to your ex because it's actually because of work, church, or social cycle? Or you talk to your ex because of family connection? Then, if the answer to this thing is the first one, that is, you're talking to ex because you still love him. That's why you're telling him or her, I miss us every time. It is actually a very big disrespect to the person you are married to or to the person you are dating. So what to do? Like the right thing to do is make sure that the relationship you still have with your ex or the communication you have with your ex is on a very, neutral ground. You don't have any connection with or that you want to go back to your ex. Some people can actually have this as an option, and they just tell you, say, small thing. Generally, if you're dating, it happens often in dating. When the person they are dating, if you just fuck up now, my ex, so many people are waiting.
Now that ex, so you follow for people where they wait. So any small misunderstanding like this, they don't raise them high. You understand? Because they will secretly go and tell their ex, and then your ex will tell you, don't worry, I will come and pick you up. Go out and unwind. My dear, keep unwinding. And some people can actually ruin your life. Some ex can actually ruin your life. They've dated you and they know you are not good enough for them to end up with as a husband or wife. Now you've moved on and they still don't want to move on themselves. That's how they'll destroy you, because when you go back to them, they will still marry you. They left you before. So ask yourself this question. Someone that left you before, now, why is he or him or her coming back? Except if it's God's orchestration that you will marry. It will happen even without you knowing how it will happen. So the connection will just happen. Do you understand? They don't need to force it. So my people, in closing to this program, in wrapping it up, I want to tell you something. One thing we need to understand, we say every relationship gets different boundaries. What one person considers normal, another person considers disrespect. So instead of assuming, couples need to talk about their boundaries. If you still communicate with your ex, be honest with your current partner. If it's okay with him or it's okay by him or her, then the person, you know, you continue. Do you understand? If your partner is uncomfortable, don't do it. And if the relationship with your ex is becoming emotional, romantic, or secretive, then you need to seriously ask yourself what you really want. Because sometimes the problem, nobody say you they talk to your ex. The problem, now the reason why they talk to your ex and the things we will they talk about. So my people, I hope you learned something from today's Saturday's group on this episode where I titled Talking to Your Ex When You Are in a New Relationship, Is It Disrespect to Your New Partner? So my people, until next time, because now here I go wrap up today's Saturday's group. Let love lead. Love needs trust, but trust also needs honesty and boundaries. When I get anything to add, make on a tell us by sending us your message. Talking to your ex while in a relationship, normal friendship or disrespect. Now the topic, in case you just did tune in. Alright, my people, thank you so much for listening. Till next week, Saturday. Sorry, I'll be bringing another fresh package on Saturday's groove. Thank you once again. Have a lovely day and bye bye for now.

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The tears can't erase the evil they did to our motherland. Yes, we forgive, but never again.

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KC Records, where stars are born and legends begin the world.

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We are one people, one destiny. 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

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If you're ready, we're waiting. KC Records, where stars are born and legends begin the world.

Welcome, my listeners out there. I trust a lot because people are wonderful. People don't worry, everywhere good. In fact, everywhere still, we can buy more rice. Many sit and relax because we get plenty to read. But this time, for this place is at a Fochuk Motakoko program. Who they call my people? Now do. I'm a fossil theologian, if you call me Mr. T. I'm there, I call this program with the Kari Motakoko from old school level. Kari call new school level based on behold, notice have passed away, and everything don't become new happenings of this recent gist with the people of the country, Nigeria, and beyond. Therefore, our WhatsApp number, if you took more for this another program, 900-519-18139, Maricari WhatsApp number, give for clarity sake, 00-519-18139. Our another program source is Everly. Now, from newspaper, Vara Online, social media, network, Facebook, friends, and other sources, then we'll dish out our update like this, so most likely they go. For inside Ghana, you get one young guy when he say, man, he goes steal a police armored vehicle. Oh boy, you wonder shall never end. For person to go rob police armored vehicle, that means that person get mine, die. You can imagine. Oh boy. So for inside Ghana, so I tell you just now, 26 years old, unemployed man, he don't go steal police armored car. When say the guy just see the car, say then park on in my hotel and say government property, say that nobody property, say everybody feel make use of her. So with that, then the guy got that mind, go commit that kind of hilarious and bizarre stunts. You understand? For inside Ghana, there will be small matter of people, if you ask me, who I go ask, how happened? For inside, Kawi for many routes, for inside Ghana, that area go on, and that can happen. They happen, that one, and for that one, but talk another one. Based on the 2027 presidential election, when they come, so, many people, that they para, for inside Port Harcourt, like this, as I follow you talk, for inside Port Harcourt, protest, don't boss it in Imbu. Must go to see. They don't go grill. See, that 2027 Imbu relation. See, they no poor. And so some for there, cause they see. The guy, they like and say, make it carry on. So that one, for that one, we'll come on there. Get with the apple, and all this popular content creator, they call VDM, very dark man, will be cheap VDM. So we don't go out one drama. With the apple, he go block police headquarter entrance. See with the apple, he talk say last time Inspector General went BG Moshutu. Say make he apologize to Ahmed Tajuddin. You understand? Based on with a court order, based on court instruction. You understand? So the guy they dance, they talk, and they drum for long as they demonstrate the drama for there. That one for that one. Get with this up again when BC man. Now sad story for inside Gombe State. So one trailer just lost control. No small matter, one so the trailer just ran into a busy market when busy man. For inside New My 3, for inside Gombe State, so and so the tragic gist just come out, like four people, they died, yeah, instanta, so many others from there can enjoy. You can imagine that trailer when busy now full load with goose. When you see lose control, enter wrong place, key for others injured for inside Gombe State market. So that one, now for that one, we'll talk about this guy when be Omoleye Somore. Somore, he don't talk, see, if he become president of the nation Nigeria, see what he go do, he go make AI master of finance, you understand? But that one can change our economy to robot country. We don't know, so they come ask that one. Contest you know, waiting maybe say, the financial aspect, so say all those people when they get in charge of money matter, saying go get a third one when we see everybody. Even the least, mass, the least, person for Nigeria, for the masses, they go know what they have for Abodo country Nigeria, has money they go, so everything go there. Computerized, and I ain't used that one me before when he talks, say, if he reached there as president, he go make AI Minister of Finance, so that one. Now for that one, everybody knows the Osun State election that the near on Saturday to be precise, then be. So still on the campaign when they go on big time for there. So
So, get on track, get the thing we have to stay. So as APC, the campaign, they go, 1 12-year-old boy collect woto during the rally, when we say they shoot for there. Because they say, everybody, they are there, you understand? Because opponent party still for there, Jabrata. So more talk one still on Osun State, for match our final break. For inside Osun State, so, protests already go on again, when we say women for there, they demand, say, CP, Gotan, say, may they remove and say they don't want that kind of commissioner of police when they call Gotan, say, may they remove and instant and so protest they go on for such a story. So my phone are there. Now we'll end the gist today, much our final break, finally. As I remember, first of all, theologian, if you call me Mr. T, see you same time, same station. It's not gonna call us radio tomorrow by the grace of God. Bye for now, stay blessed, my people. For now.

0: 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or Si Imo Bo, Arisa Bolo, and also He,
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2: 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And in case you don't know, now me be your host, Miss Judy K. And today, information there myself, I've got a lot of present happening. I want Yanni today on top of this entertainment gist. As usual, make you know just the way noise go distract you because now beggar the bego. And again, make you know touch the die button, listen, and also hear the gist we carry on today in details. And please make sure so you learn one or two from it, and also the aim not to entertain you and also make you learn one or two from the entertainment gist. So before we dive into the program proper, maybe we'll go on a short musical break as usual. When we come back, I promise to give you the full gist as in the HOT. I'll come back.
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We are one people, one destiny. 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We are all connected forever.

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1: 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The good, the bad, and the malicious. 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Because now the people have a voice in it. 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

0: 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For the people. You are now connected. 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
0: Social media feels like the world's wild west, Hada. 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But not anymore. 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

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Today we rise. Noahawk is our bloodless coup.

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If you like Igbo, marry Igbo, mother Igbo, then you are Igbo. Until proudly Igbo, Abumoye Igbo, and Ibundi Igbo, the chosen ones drop. 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

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Build a home anywhere, and that place becomes home. 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

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We are one people, one destiny. Join us, the Igbo Community Network. We are all connected forever.

as countries around the world adopt fare subsidies and other palliative measures to cushion the impact of the U.S.-Iran war and the closure of the Straits of Hormuz. Nigerians have continued to bear the brunt of rising petrol and diesel prices, even as energy economists and industry stakeholders call for targeted interventions to ease the pressure on households and businesses. The International Energy Agency disclosed that more than 115 countries had introduced measures to respond to the energy shock, including energy conservation, price support, and structural policies aimed at reducing fuel consumption. In another development, still on business news, President Bola Tinubu on Thursday said his administration would revive moribund refineries. He, however, warned that their success would be based on productivity and not mere activities, as obtainable in the past. Tinubu stated this when he received the executive president of the Nigeria Union of Petroleum and Natural Gas Workers, Salimon Oladiti, and members of the union at the Aso Rock Presidential Valley, Abuja, on Thursday. With this, we end the business news from Asambinoculas Radio. I am Edna Fawazu. Have yourself a

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1: Welcome to News Across the Globe, reaching you from Eastern Binoculars Radio, First Day Alliance. Trump secretly swapped planes with four aides, leaving 13 press on decoy flights. France's Constitutional Council void under 15 social media ban, citing two rights concerns. My name is Joseph Osamoy Gwari, and now the news in details. A covert mid-trip switch moved Trump from a Mi-5 747 to a military C-32A on his return from Turkey, while Secretary of State Marco Rubio, Treasury Secretary Scott Bessent, and a 13-member press pool stayed aboard the decoy aircraft. The Secret Service engineered the swap over intelligence about possible Iranian surface-to-air or shoulder-fired missile threat. Again, they actually have faced greater risk and defended the move by saying he was following Secret Service instructions. In a separate update, France's top constitutional body blocked a law that would have barred under 15s from platforms including TikTok, Snap, 1.23% chat, and Instagram from September 1st. The council said the measure were neither appropriate, necessary, nor proportionate, and warned that the board age verification checks could undermine users' privacy. The wrap-up news across the globe, the headlines again. Trump secretly swapped planes with four aides, leaving 13 press on decoy flights. France's Constitutional Council void under 15 social media ban, citing two rights concerns. And that is it for News Across the Globe. Thank you for joining. Have a good day. Welcome to the religious segment on Eastern Binoculars Radio, First Day Alliance. Pope: Sunday Mass must form Catholics to reverent worship. Pope Leo 14: The cry of displaced children rises to God. I am Joseph Osamoy Gwari. Now the news in details. As cardinals, bishops, and lay people gathered in the U.S. state of Oregon, Pope Leo 14 sent a message on Friday to emphasize the importance of properly celebrating the liturgical rites. The event takes place on August 14 to 19 at the Benedictine Abbey of Mount Anger and was organized by the Discovery for Divine Worship and the Discipline of the Sacrament. In his message to Cardinal Otto Roach, the Discovery Prefect, Pope Leo expressed his support for the initiative aimed at discussing the important topic of the liturgical formation of God's people. Meanwhile, the cry of displaced children rises to God today, Pope Leo said in his message for the 112th World Day of Migrants and Refugees, which the Church observes on September 27th. The post message was released yesterday by the Holy See Press Office. This year's day features the theme, "Even just one of these children," from the Gospel according to St. Matthew. To wrap up the religious news today, the alliance again, Pope: Sunday Mass must form Catholics through reverent worship. Pope Leo 14, the cry of displaced children rises to God. And that is the size of religious news today. Thank you for joining. Have a beautiful day.
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3: Hello and welcome to Eastern Binoculars Radio. It's a weather forecast for Urumi, Eastern Northeast Local Government, predicted by Meti State. My name is J. Chris. By 12 a.m., there will be a light rain of 77 degrees Celsius, a relative humidity of 92%. And by 4 a.m., there will be a thunderstorm of 75 degrees Celsius, a relative humidity of 97%. And by 5 a.m., there will be a rain of 75 degrees Celsius, a relative humidity of 97%. And by 6 a.m., there will be a light rain again of 75 degrees Celsius, a relative humidity of 98%. And by 7 a.m., there will be a rain of 77 degrees Celsius, a relative humidity of 97%. And by 9 a.m., there will be a light rain of 79 degrees Celsius, a relative humidity of 87%. And by 10 a.m. there will be a thunderstorm of 81 degrees Celsius of relative humidity of 84%. And by 1 p.m. there will be an air of 84 degrees Celsius of relative humidity of 88%. And by 3 p.m. there will be light rain of 84 degrees Celsius of relative humidity

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We are all connected forever.

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2: Titi. 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Hada. The good, the bad, and the malicious. 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It's harder than ever to tell fact from fiction, truth from trend, and news from noise. But not anymore. 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
0: Social media feels like the world's wild west. Hada. The good, the bad, and the malicious. 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

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We'll take you global, put your dreams on the map. From the villages of Africa to the capitals of the world, our flag of unity.

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1: Or local Nigerians.

Welcome back from that musical break. Hope you loved it and also you vibe to read moving forward. So the next thing for a day on my table today is entertainment gist. House party ends in tears as 15 people reportedly discover they are HIV positive during Truth or Dare game. You know as it be now, if a friend they do party, maybe you don't go that kind of party before, or birthday actually, maybe birthday party, wedding, just small party like that, come gather friends. As now they drink, they marry, they go, so now you can't reach there. This particular one where a Nigerian man come online, can they share her experience, his experience, waiting happen for a house party where they go. Say about 25 to 30 people attended that party. As the day inside, they play now, they drink. Everybody just stay busy, they enjoy.

0: Now it comes the stage where they go do truth or dare. That game where you know, Abby, truth or dare. It's either you take the truth or they will dare you to do something. One woman, as the thing they go now, others they do truth or dare, others they tell the truth, others they dare. So one woman for that place can't dare if somebody say she dare that person to come out to talk so that she fit check the guy's HIV status. They were surprised because they don't know say somebody go come party with HIV kits. You get now she can't bring out about more than 50 kits, more than 50 HIV kits. So she can't the dare people. And you know, they call the, as they check the first person, so you want to check people, HIV people, you can't check people to know whether the person carry HIV, you understand? You can't check, like, in fact, the summary of it all is that after the whole checking, you find out like, more than 15 people all get HIV, like HIV positive for inside that party. This kind of incident, he left so many people, like, so dumbfounded, so surprised. If na big grandma, they go say, I'm flabbergasted. If na you don't go run, now some of them, when they check first, they do the other ride, they jump back, they go back us. So him, one of the person, the people who attend the party, he can come online, can share the thing. Say this kind of thing, can be so, you know, but it good as the woman test people. If you go house party, no, they can't truth or dare where you go to do, because there are many things they do for that day. Better may you talk truth. Better may you talk truth, or may you not play the game at all. Because some people, I dare you to make you just say, pull off, make you do this. So many things where they dirty, where people they do because of party. So what if you just did negative, like you are HIV negative, and after that truth or dare, when you go they play one can't play with somebody after a rich house, you can't not say you don't contact the NJ. Wait till you go tell your God. So they know the kind game where they play when you go outside, because it is very, very important. Away from that, just my people, the last thing over there on my table today, it says, Talk It King. Lady challenges Vera claim that married men can't sleep with maids. This kind of post like this, or the debate, has been on the internet for about, you know, years, where people they argue. But this one was posted recently by someone where they call Shadaye Knight. You get? So it can they allege say, you know, people where they hire maid house help, especially when they hire a lady, say that can't say no good, that there's every possibility that the man of the house feel they do something with the maid. You get? So this particular lady now, this lady where they call Miandi, now she can drop a banger for that post. She can they argue say yes, that even if the man they do something with the maid, say it not be bad thing, because the moment they hire a maid and the wife know they at home, every time the wife is workaholic, not even they take care of the house. Hey, maybe she's a nurse or she's a doctor, she's staying somewhere, so she spent weeks, days outside the home. So the moment the husband opted for them to hire a maid is telling the wife technically that he cannot satisfy her needs, like the wife no fit satisfy all his needs. That means the husband needs the assistance. So if the husband can't do something with the maid, like that can be a grimoire thing with the maid, which means it is not the fault of the man. My people make an argument though, say no be the fault of the man. Why others they argue say that can't say no day, but you do. I don't hear stories of how a man left his wife to give birth belle to a maid. Like they found out say the maid was pregnant and it was tested after DNA test and stuff like that. They discovered that it was actually the man of the house that impregnated the maid. No, so many people frowned at it. people that have reputation actually, but that's not the problem. When a man opened his mouth to explain his own order, what really happened, some people pity the man. That's why they can't blame some all these ladies where they work well, workaholic ladies. You, I know, say you'll be career woman, no, but make you balance some. Balance taking care of your house and also working, you know, doing your career. Because now that one, I'm the male cocoa. So now, in this kind of thing like this, you believe or you agree with this thing where this social media user, Meandi, they talk. Say, if a man, they do something with the male, it's not be the fault of the man. I mean, you go blame the wife when they leave work, I mean, they leave house, they stay for work for days, some weeks. Now, if anything happen, you come find and say, the oga, they do something with the maid. Who you go blame? Now the maid, I've been at the madam of the house, I've been at the oga. Who you go blame? Because now very serious debate be this. But sha, after everything, after go, they will let her draw conclusion though. But the conclusion, you know, go pass, maid, they know they stop to the higher maid. Because nothing will make people stop to the higher maid. The agency is in call, their money in call. That's in a business and they keep bringing people. If you need one, now you need help. Oh, now the house help now can't help you. Can't it so say it help you where your husband did? Now they will have the always boss. So, my people, now here I go talk rich for today's entertainment gist. Thank you for listening. Till tomorrow, I'll be bringing another fresh package on entertainment gist. Keep listening to 8 Sound Binoculars Radio. I remain your host, Ms. DK. 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

ogbonge listeners out there, and a lovely welcome to you all to today's Saturday's group. 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And I welcome you all to another interesting edition of Saturday's group, where I'd always talk about relationship, program, talk about love, dating, friendship, and other things will happen between young people for relationship. So today, I've got this interesting topic that I want to discuss with you. In case you don't know, na Miss Judy K, na in the back of MISC. So today, I've got this interesting topic that I want to discuss today. To talk to your ex while you still date new relationship, na disrespect. You know, many of us can actually relate to this topic. You know, when I say us, yes, that's how it's supposed to be. Many people can actually relate to this topic. Talking to your ex while you are in a relationship or while you are married, you know, a lady or a guy, it doesn't matter. The both genders. The question today with this one, you as a person, you date no relationship. You can't see they follow your ex, especially when you don't date before, throw away for back. You can't see they follow and they talk. Now disrespect have been a normal thing. Or you don't marry, you don't date person finish. You know, let that work out between the both of you, and you now got married to another person. But you are still, you know, keeping conversation with your ex. Whether it's disrespect or is it the right thing to do? That is the topic I want to discuss today. You know, if person they new relationship, is it okay for that person to still talk to ex or not disrespect to the new partner? Make a reason them together, because sometimes your ex feel still they your life because of friendship, because of work, maybe because of school or family connection or other genuine reasons. But sometimes too, we are just friends. Feasting actually means something else. So today we go ask, you know, why friendship with an ex they across the line. What do you think? As you're reading our people, let's go on a short musical break. Actually, an interlude to welcome you to today's entertainment, today's Saturday's groove. And please, I know you will learn something at the end of today's program as usual. As a young person out there, or even as a parent, you can listen and learn, and also you teach your children, because no one is an island of knowledge. We dey learn every day, every day. You understand? Alright, let's enjoy this short musical break together. I'll be right back.

0: stand one catapult in a gunfight. To be concise, anybody with the reason no go one try. Oh yeah, come slow down, nobody shake out for daddy. Back from Kumasi, west from Kigali, criminally culpable.
1: Welcome back from that short musical break. In case you're not tuning in, this is Saturday's Groove. I'm ready to you from Eastern Binoculars Radio, Uromi. And today, on today's episode, I want to discuss this topic where I title Talking to Your Ex. Like you talk to your ex while you still there, you know, you date new relationship, not disrespect to that new partner. It doesn't matter relationship now, it cuts across relationship to marriage. First way, you don't date before and you don't marry and you still there, keep connection with that person or communication with that person. What do you think or how do you think your partner feels about this? That is what we want to discuss today. First, talking to your ex. Waiting be talking to your ex. If it mean different things to different people, but make we clear something. Talking to your ex no automatically means say person still they date the ex. You get? You fit greet your ex if you see him. You fit answer message. You fit even talk about something important if una still get reasons to communicate. For example, if una they work together, attend the same school, belong to the same group, or even get something important we connect to now. But the real question be this: how una they communicate? Because another one be the real coco, and you know it. You don't need to deny it. Like even your conscience self knows that this communication that I'm still keeping with my ex is not a genuine one. Get, there's a difference between that you are just casual friends, but you don't have anything for that person again. And there's a difference in also that you self know that you still love the person, but you moved on because you married the person available and you are still keeping, you know, connection and communication with that person. Now, how do you think your partner sees it? Your partner sees it as a disrespect to him or her. Because there's a big difference between hi, hope you did okay, and I miss the way things used to be between us. Oh my God, I know you are smiling, right? You are smiling when I sell this particular one. There's a big difference between them. Yes, difference day between you just hi, how are you, all right, take care, done. I miss you. I miss the way we used to do things together. In fact, I miss us. That kind of thing. You self go no say that communication. You're not supposed to do one with that your ex. Because even if your partner no find out, or your husband that you are married presently, or your wife no find out that you are still keeping such communication with your ex, your own conscience, kwano, where it can go. So on ordinary communication, the other one fit begin create problem for the new relationship. Now make I talk why people still talk to their ex. You know, say they get many reasons why people, because if you gather people now, ask them questions, everybody has their reasons why they still keep in touch or keep communicating with their ex. You get? So now, before you judge, make I even tell you now the reasons, different reasons why people, you know, keep communication with their, or keep communicating, or keep talking to their ex. There are different reasons why people fit they communicate with their ex. Number one reason where they, my paper today, they genuinely become friends. They genuinely become friends. Sometimes relationship ends peacefully and both people move on. That one is a genuine one, oh, like the way I just pronounced it with stress. I stressed it. Genuine, they genuine became friends. There's a difference between you be the date person and two of na find out say you know can work out between the both of na, and you don't see that person as an enemy. Do you understand? Or you are even dating that person that wants to marry him or her, but something happened along the line that you can't marry the person. Now you moved on to marry someone, but that other person that you wanted to marry moved on also. But you people are now genuine friends. nothing in connection, no connection again, nothing, no time to come and talk about, I miss us, can you come back to us, I cannot let you go. All those can't in no day again, because all of us don't understand things, say, we know if you force this kind thing, let's just accept, like, nature or how God wants us to be. Do you understand? And you move on. But you are friends. Friends that once in a blue moon, when I call each other or chat, how far? Not be every night. That first way you call ex, but you chat them every night. What do you mean? Because I want to understand. Then number two reason why people still keep in touch with their ex. They have unfinished responsibilities. You hear them? Maybe on the same day, the same school, workplace, church group, or social cycle. That one still there, is still there, genuine somehow. If only yourself no cross the line, or if only the person no cross the line. Maybe now they attend the same school, the same now they the same fellowship, or the same workplace. And definitely you must talk to that person. You won't be an enemy. Actually, nobody supposed, I don't know who made that law or who even started this first, that somebody that you dated and you don't end, you know, you both did not end up together as husband and wife, that you start keeping enemy or enmity with that person. You see, some people, whenever they mention their ex, say no, don't mention him or her. I hate to hear that thing. Why? The person kill you and you still there alive. Now the question who you supposed to ask yourself be that one. No matter the volume of what the person did or whatever that you may think is actually the offense the person committed, is not enough reason for you to keep enmity with your ex. Ex, not an enemy. You understand? So now, if it happens that you people are now like are working in the same place, in the same office or company, so because now you do now don't date now, you know if you work out now, so if you see him, maybe manager now say go and give this file to Mr. A, so you now come work out because it's the S, you reach that place, you carry the file bagaragan for bed for table, you don't talk anything, you don't send any message where manager send you. My dear brothers and sisters, now that day you got fired. I'm serious. Do you understand? There are limitations to everything. You're not supposed to hate on your ex, especially when, you know, these two circumstances I mentioned now is involved. Then number three is family connection. Maybe their families don't already become close. You know, say some people and some families, their mama and papa go just there. They don't have family friends already. We say the mama and papa of that one, see now your mama and papa friends. Do you understand that kind of thing? So they don't do friendship before they even born you. So when they finally born you, they want you to marry that person. And you now come there to come later find out, say you know if you work out between the both of you. So what do you now do? Will you keep an enemy with that person that's already your family friends? Even your papa says not allow you, your mama no fear allow you, because they will be sending you message sometimes. Let's just use this scenario. They want you to go and, you know, get something from, go to my friend's place, go and get something from you. Tell your father that I am not going, you know, because this little person is how? Like, how dare you? That kind of thing. You just need to maintain that family connection. Do you understand? That's number three. Then number four, they share mutual friends. So completely avoiding each other fits not always be possible. But there's another possibility. The person may still have feelings for the ex. And this one, now where things become complicated. This last one, see this number four? My people, now there, the wahala day. Because if you enter in a relationship while your heart still there with your ex, you fit unintentionally hurt the new person. That is why I want to discuss this topic today. Because so many people are actually guilty of this, but they don't know. Yes, because I put unintentionally hurt the new person, because sometimes they don't know that they are hurting the new person, but they are doing it because their heart belongs to another. Do you understand? You feel married person now, may your heart still belong somewhere else. That's why make I even give another scenario. Say you someone, maybe your first love, as a guy or as a lady, your first love, you know, can't give you belle, leave you. As in leave you. Yourself, conquer after you cry finish, maybe as you're walking along the road, then God can send another person. We say, ah, why are you like this? Don't worry, it can't, they like, can't love you. Can't even they do many things so that you will forget that first person that treated you like that. So now you move on. For your mind, you moved on. This one has something will happen, no, it happened for real life. Like I won't see it, how it happened. Now the lady can actually move on. This one is actually peculiar with ladies. Move on, be living with the new guy or with the child, because some men actually, but it's on a very rare occasion that you see a man that accept another man's child and treat that child as his. You get now, but if you see a man that does that, it may be something happened that your first love that gave you belle run away. Now come meet one place like that. Can't they tell you, say, I love you? Or can't even find you, come find you, ask questions, so they can't see where you did. They can't find you, come. I don't define you since. I'm sorry. I am so sorry. Don't, please. Don't leave me. I will cry. If you leave me, I will faint. That can't take. Omo. It will reignite that first love, that love that you have for that person. Believe it or not, it happens. I know people that can actually argue about this, but research shows that the first love someone actually have, or someone you dated, which you call your first love, like the percentage of love you have for that person, if it's not 100%, it's 99%. Then if something happened that the love reduced, then when the person comes back begging, is it that heart? It's heart though. We're talking about the condition of the heart, not be eyes. No, be your strength use the doom. You understand? So that's why it's not good to keep in touch with ex that you know you still have feelings for, and things cannot work out between the both of you. So this kind of scenario I give now, it happened. The man called a share and frustrated me that one time like that. After he took the lady in, and even when he knew that the lady was pregnant for another person, the person abandoned her. So the new man or the new guy opened POS business for this lady, and she was doing well. Just, you know, POS now in area like that, it will be moving smoothly well. And she was making money, doing things like taking proper care of herself and the husband too. She puts to bed, and things were moving smoothly well until that the ex came back again. You may call it a foolish show, but that's what it happened. The ex-husband came back. I don't know how they connected. They started talking on the phone. The man said that the character of the lady changed. Yes. He started experiencing another side of the lady. She stopped cooking. She started yelling at the man that she's no longer comfortable with the man. All those kind, harsh words. Before you know it, the man came back one day and found out that the house was already empty. She packed all her things and left the house after everything he did for her. Now, who will you blame? It hurts. I don't know who you want to blame, but people say it's just the choice of the heart. Some people say heart itself no joke sense. Eh? Now, why? But now, in this kind of scenario, who will you blame? Is it the woman or the ex that came back, or the man that took another person's child? You know that she is pregnant for another man and you concealed her. You took care of her. Not that the man did something wrong, but it can't happen like this now. She can't, the man can't cry online. Who will you blame in this kind of situation? It is actually the same thing when you are dating someone and I can't break up, you can't move on with it and that person. But your mind still there. Maybe if you be the lady or if you be the man, your mind still there where that person is. You keep praying that that person should not find another person, so that if by adventure you go back to that person, or if the person find another person, dating, you know, you will still be praying that God connects you people together. If it can't happen, say, when I come meet again, maybe place of work or something, business, when I come meet again. Now, so you go just be all over the place. Even if they not call you, you go just stay there. If the person give you a chance again, it happens. The connection will rekindle. Yes. Research shows that the connection will rekindle when you give it the attention and the communication. That is why it is advisable that if someone you want love and you still love that person, don't be friends with that person. When you've moved on to marry another person or to be in a relationship with another person, because you were indirectly hurting that your new partner, and you may not know. So, make I want to know now. When it becomes disrespect, when that's your greeting, communication with that your ex becomes disrespect, this is the main question. When does talking to your ex become disrespect to your current partner? If you ask me, I will say in my own opinion, I will say the problem not be talking. The problem fits be secrecy, emotional attachment, and lack of boundaries. Some people don't know how to maintain boundaries and secrecy. Imagine say you get married to a fine bobo, person will love you, person will do everything for you, but you still have your ex in mind, or you get married to a fine lady that loves you, but you still have love for your ex. That you are talking to your ex is not a problem here, but the problem is that secrecy, that emotional attachment, and lack of boundaries. You check them now. For secret, you go just sneak like this, go to chat them. Now go to talk. You understand that kind of thing? And you tell me is actually a normal thing. It's not a normal thing. It's disrespect to that your new partner. For example, if you hide your conversation from your current partner because you know, say, when you they do, like what thing they do, you know, make sense. You understand? That is actually a warning sign. Another one is if you constantly tell your ex about your problems with your current partner, you don't create emotional intimacy outside your relationship. Imagine say every time you and your current partner quarrel, now your ex you call. You check them now, like check and balance. You and your present partner or your present husband or your wife quarrel, now your ex go first hear him. You go just go one corner, they vest. Maybe some people go even come up for house. They go just wear clothes, come up for house. Leave me alone, Joe. You go just go outside, go they call your ex. They tell and say, oh, my that man, he don't yell at me again, no. He has been yelling at me. I don't know what to do. He will start crying. Or that woman has said it again, no. Why are you telling your ex? Now the question be that one. Why are you telling your ex? So before you know him, you don't begin emotional depend on that your ex again. So ask yourself, if my current partner seeks these messages, will he still be comfortable with it? And the question will be that. If the answer is no, then something needs to change. So my people, I hope you are enjoying today's Saturday's groove. Alright. Without wasting much time, make I tell you if it's okay to check your partner's phone. If it's okay to check your partner's phone to know if the person is really talking, to his or her ex. Trust and boundaries matters. So that is just the thing. So now I want to ask you whether you're listening to this today's episode's groove or this episode. Do you still talk to your ex? Do you still talk to your ex on the basis that you still love him or her and you want the connection to rekindle? Or you talk to your ex because it's actually because of work, church, or social cycle? Or you talk to your ex because of family connection? Then, if the answer to this thing is the first one, that is, you're talking to your ex because you still love him. That's why you're telling him or her, I miss us every time. It is actually a very big disrespect to the person you are married to or to the person you are dating. So what to do like the right thing to do is make sure that the relationship you still have with your ex or the communication you have with your ex is on a very, you know, neutral ground. You don't have any connection with, like, or that you want to go back to your ex. Some people can actually have this as an option, no? You know, no people, no? And then you know, they tell you, say, small thing. Really, if you're dating, no? It happens often in dating. When the person they are dating, you know, if you just fuck up now, my ex, like so many people are waiting. Now that ex, so he follow for people when they wait. So any small misunderstanding like this, they don't raise them high. You understand? Because they will secretly go and tell their ex, and now your ex will tell you, don't worry, I will come and pick you up. Go out and unwind. My dear, keep unwinding. And some people can actually ruin your life. Some ex can actually ruin your life. They've dated you and they know you are not good enough for them to end up with as a husband or wife. Now you've moved on and they still don't want to move on themselves. That's how they destroy you, because when you go back to them, they will still marry you. They left you before. So ask yourself this question. Someone that left you before, now, why is he or him or her coming back? Except if it's God's orchestration that you people will marry, it will happen even without you knowing how it will happen. So the connection will just happen. Do you understand? They don't need to force it. So my people, in closing to this program, in wrapping it up, I want to tell you something. One thing we need to understand, we say every relationship get different boundaries. What one person considers normal, another person considers disrespect. So instead of assuming, couples need to talk about their boundaries. If you still communicate with your ex, be honest with your current partner. If it's okay with him or it's okay by him or her, then the person, you know, you continue. Do you understand? If your partner is uncomfortable, don't do it. And if the relationship with your ex is becoming emotional, romantic, or secretive, then you need to seriously ask yourself what you really want. Because sometimes the problem, no, be say you dey talk to your ex. The problem, now the reason why you dey talk to your ex are the things we una dey talk about. So my people, I hope you learned something from today's Saturday's group on this episode where I titled Talking to Your Ex When You Are in a New Relationship, Is It Disrespect to Your New Partner? So my people, until next time, because now here I go wrap up for today's Saturday's group. Let love lead. Love needs trust, but trust also needs honesty and boundaries. When I get anything to add, make on a tell us by sending us your message. Talking to your ex while in a relationship, normal friendship or disrespect. Now the topic, in case you just didn't tune in. Alright, my people, thank you so much for listening. Till next week, Saturday. Sorry, I'll be bringing another fresh package on Saturday's groove. Thank you once again. Have a lovely day and bye bye for now.

0: 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Make una arrange una self for the tori properly, properly.
1: A lovely welcome to today's newspaper headlines from Eastern Binoculars Radio, Uromi. As usual, I'll be giving stories from different newspapers. So the first one I have here today is Leadership Newspapers. The first headline says, Kanye West's wife Bianca sent released as witness in hostile work environment suit. Son and mother allegedly hired assassin to kill father in Kano. Ocean Pool, speaker raises alarm over alleged attacks, seeks global intervention. 14 passengers abducted in Benue. Police rescue 4-year-old boy and 4 others. Arasta releases third studio album, Star Girl. Some of the leadership newspapers. SEC orders freeze of assets linked to 6 suspected terrorist financier. 2027, why Iyo will vote for Tinubu? Eno, Akwa Ibom, SSG. Catholic priest rejects federal government's ranching plan for Benue. 7 miners killed as pit collapses in Plateau village. We will be at the polling booths, Ocean voters vow. The last letter says, polls open in Zamfara presidential election as Hichilema's economic reforms face test. Away from leadership newspapers, I'll be taking you to Daily Post newspapers. The first letter says, 2.8 million out of school children in Adamawa, Borno, Yobe required emergency. Hanske. Most deaths go undocumented as Nigeria records 5 million deaths yearly. NPC. 2027. Mark Lever declares governorship ambition on PDP platform in Bayelsa. La Liga, I was fed up. Mourinho reveals who forced him out of Real Madrid. Police arrest 2 suspected drug dealers in Delta, recover 132 sachets of Tramadol. Niger, 139 arrested, 64 remanded after Suluja violent rally. Ocean election is a test of Tinubu's all is fair in politics comments. Laolu Akande. 2027, Tinubu drags before EU Commission over certificate forgery. Former Plateau Assembly Speaker Azi is dead. Police arrest 6 suspected kidnappers, dismantle hideouts in Kaduna. Oyo 2027, I am authentic ADC candidate. Adeboke claims. Some of the Daily Post newspapers. Edo government raises alarm over rising cases of fathers defiling female children. Flood sacks Anambra traditional ruler from palace. WAFCON 2026. Madugu apologizes for Super Falcons dismal showing dismisses sacks fear. Ocean, El-Rufai in detention for 178 days. Fadu's working freely. Why funding mass marriage is government responsibility? Gumi. The last letter says, Ogun. Police and NAFDAC launch joint crackdown. Vow full enforcement of Linkwo law. Away from that newspapers, let me take you to another newspaper called Vanguard Newspapers. And the first headline says, 102-year-old man dies after alleged assault at pub. Adeleke vows to probe killings in Osun. World Cup failure. I am not afraid of being sacked. Madugu. Police parade 14 kidnapped suspects, recover 5 AK-47 rifles and 310 rounds in Enugu. Police arrest 29-year-old man for discrediting Quran for ritual in Zuru. Arsenal plots sensational Victor Osimhen move after Vinicius Junior snub. Tinubu calls for peaceful election in Osun, charges security agencies to protect voters and INEC officials. TV and Arewa youth laugh Tinubu over creation of army division in Benue. Adeleke camps condemns release of APC assembly candidates allegedly found with gun. Was on the Vanguard newspapers. U.S. missionary kidnapped in Niger released after 9 months in captivity. The last slide says, U.S. flags civilian death, funding gaps as Nigeria pushes for CPC delisting. So the next news I have here today, which is the National Newspapers, which is going to be our last newspaper for today. The first calendar says, Ebonyi government denies sponsoring attacks on opposition and journalists. Whiskey Stew headline 2026 Dirty December Fritz opening night. Baby Niger season 11, Chimsomu Chuka opens up on growing closeness with Blutopia.

Transition. They told us we're the future of tomorrow, but tomorrow never came. Our fathers are tired, expired, while they steal, loot, mismanage, mortgage our dreams.

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They told us we're the future of tomorrow, but tomorrow never came. 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

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My brothers, keep your hands clean and succeed. 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

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We are one people, one destiny. 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

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The good, the bad, and the malicious. 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
0: And don't miss the

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Abumoye Igbo. 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

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We'll worry too. But tears can't erase the evil they did to our motherland. Yes, we forgive, but never again.

we change. Him or her. I hate to hear that thing. Why? The person kill you and you still there alive. Now the question who is supposed to ask yourself be that one. No matter the volume of what the person did or whatever that you may think is actually the offense the person committed, is not enough reason for you to keep enmity with your ex. Ex, not an enemy. You understand? So now, if it happens that you people are now like are working in the same place, in the same office or company, so because now you don't date now, you know if you work out now, so if you see him, maybe manager now say, go and give this file to Mr. A. So you now come work out because it's the S, you reach that place. You carry the file, for table. You don't talk anything, you don't send any message, your manager send you. My dear brothers and sisters, now that day you got fired. I'm serious. Do you understand? There are limitations to everything. You're not supposed to hate on your ex, especially when you know these two circumstances I mentioned now is involved. Then number three is family connection. Maybe their families don't already become close. You know, say some people. And some families, the mama and papa go just there. They don't have family friends already. We say the mama and papa of that one see now your mama and papa friends. Do you understand that kind of thing? So they don't they do friendship before they even born you. So when they finally born you, they want you to marry that person. And you now come there to come later find out say you know if you work out between the both of you. So what do you now do? Will you keep an enemy with that person that's already your family friends? Even your papa says not allow you, your mama knows if you allow you. Because they will be sending you a message sometimes. Let's just use this scenario. They want you to go and, you know, get something from, go to my friend's place. Go and get something from you. Tell your father that I am not going, you know, because this sister person is how? Like, how dare you? That kind of thing. You just need to maintain that family connection. Do you understand? That's number three. Then number four, they share mutual friends. So completely avoiding each other fit not always be possible. But there's another possibility. The person may still have feelings for the ex. And this one, now where things become complicated. This last one, see this number four. My people, now there they wahala day. Because if you enter in a relationship while your heart still there with your ex, you fit unintentionally hurt the new person. That is why I want to discuss this topic today. Because so many people are actually guilty of this, but they don't know. Yes, because I put unintentionally hurt the new person because sometimes they don't know what they don't know that they are hurting the new person, but they are doing it because their heart belongs to another. Do you understand? You feel marry a person now, may your heart still belong somewhere else. That's why maybe I even give another scenario. Say you someone, maybe your first love as a guy or as a lady, your first love, you know, can't give you belly, leave you. As in leave you. Yourself, conquer after you cry finish. Maybe as you're walking along the road, then God can't send another person. We say, ah, why are you like this? Don't worry. It can't, like, can't love you. Can't even they do many, many things so that you will forget that first person that treated you like that. So now, you move on. For your mind, you moved on. This one has not really happened, or it happened for real life, like I won't see it, it happened. Now, the lady can actually move on. This one is actually peculiar with ladies. Move on, be living with the new guy, or with the child, because some men actually, but it's on a very rare occasion that

see a man that accept another man's child and treat that child as his. You get? Now, but if you see a man that does that, it may be something happen that your first love that give you belly run away. Now come meet one place like that. Can't they tell you say I love you? Or can't even find you, come find you, ask questions, so they can't see where you did. They can't find you, come. I don't define you since I'm sorry. I am so sorry. Don't please. Eh, don't leave me. I will cry. If you leave me, I go faint. That kind of thing. Omo, it will reignite that first love. That love that you have for that person. Believe it or not, it happens. I know people that can actually argue about this, but research shows that the first love someone actually have, or someone you dated, which you call your first love, like, the percentage of love you have for that person, if it's not 100%, it's 99%. Then if something happened that the love reduce, then when the person comes back begging, is it that hard? It's hard though. We're talking about the condition of the heart, not be eyes. No, be your strength use the doom. You understand? So that's why it's not good to keep in touch with ex that you know you still have feelings for, and things cannot work out between the both of you. So this kind of scenario I give now, it happened. The man got a share on social media one time like that. After he took the lady in, and even when he knew that the lady was pregnant for another person, the person abandoned her. So the new man, or the new guy, opened POS business for this lady, and she was doing well, just, you know, POS now, in an area like that, it will be moving smoothly well. And she was making money, doing things like taking proper care of herself, and the husband too. She puts to bed, and things were moving smoothly well, until that the ex came back again. You may call it a foolish show, but that's what it happened. The ex-husband came back. I don't know how they connected. They started talking on the phone. The man said that the character of the lady changed. Yes. He started experiencing another side of the lady. She stopped cooking. She started yelling at the man that she's no longer comfortable with the man. All those kind harsh, harsh words. Before you know it, the man came back one day and found out that the house was already empty. She packed all her things and left the house. After everything he did for her. Now, who will you blame? It hurts. I don't know who you want to blame, but people say it's just the choice of the heart. Some people say heart itself, no joke, sense. Eh? Now, why? But now, in this kind of scenario, who will you blame? Is it the woman or the ex that came back, or the man that took another person's child? You know that she is pregnant for another man and you concealed her. You took care of her. Not that the man did something wrong, but it can't happen like this now. She can't, the man can't cry online. Who will you blame in this kind of situation? It is actually the same thing when you are dating someone and I can't break up, you can't move on with this other person. But your mind still there. Maybe if you be the lady or if you be the man, your mind still there where that person is. You keep praying that that person should not find another person, so that if by peradventure you will go back to that person, or if the person find another person, didn't you know, you will still be praying that God connect you people together. If it can't happen, say when I come meet again, maybe place of work or something, business, when I come meet again, now so you go just be all over the place. Even if they not call you, you go just stay there. If the person give you chance again, it happens. The connection will rekindle. Yes, research shows that the connection will rekindle when you give it the attention and the communication. That is why it is advisable that if someone you once loved and you still love that person, don't be friends with that person. When you've moved on to marry another person or to be in a relationship with another person, because you were indirectly hurting that fellow partner, and you may not know. So, make I want to know now, when it becomes disrespect, when that's your greeting, communication with that your ex becomes disrespect, this is the main question. When does talking to your ex become disrespect to your current partner? If you ask me, I will say in my own opinion, I will say the problem not be talking. The problem fits be secrecy, emotional attachment, and lack of boundaries. Some-
They don't know how to maintain boundaries and secrecy. Imagine say you get married to a fine bobo, person will love you, person will do everything for you, but you still have your ex in mind, or you get married to a fine lady that loves you, but you still have love for your ex. That you are talking to your ex is not the problem here, but the problem is that secrecy, that emotional attachment, and lack of boundaries. You check them now. For secret, you go just sneak like this, go the chat them. Now go they talk. You understand that kind of thing? And you tell me is actually a normal, it's not a normal thing, it's disrespect to that your new partner. For example, if you they hide your conversation from your current partner because you know, say, when you they do, like what thing they do, you know, make sense. You understand? That is actually a warning sign. Another one is if you constantly tell your ex about your problems with your current partner, you don't create emotional intimacy outside your relationship. Imagine say every time you and your current partner quarrel, now your ex you they call. You check them now, like check and balance. You and your present partner or your present husband or your wife quarrel, now your ex go first hear them. You go just go one corner, they invest. Maybe some people go even come up for house. They go just wear clothes, come up for house. Leave me alone, Joe. You go just go outside, go they call your ex. They tell and say, oh, mother man, don't yell at me again. No, he has been yelling at me. I don't know what to do. He will start crying. Or that woman has said again, no, why are you telling your ex? Now the question be that one. Why are you telling your ex? So before you know him, you don't begin emotional depend on that your ex again. So ask yourself, if my current partner seeks these messages, will he still be comfortable with it? And the question will be that. If the answer is no, then something needs to change. So my people, I hope you are enjoying today's Saturday's groove. Alright. Without wasting much time, make I tell you if it's okay to check your partner's phone. If it's okay to check your partner's phone to know if the person is really talking, to his or her ex. Trust and boundaries matters. So that is just the thing. So now I want to ask you whether listening to today's groove or this episode. Do you still talk to your ex? Do you still talk to your ex on the basis that you still love him or her and you want the connection to rekindle? Or you talk to your ex because it's actually because of work, church, or social cycle? Or you talk to your ex because of family connection? Then, if the answer to this thing is the first one, that is, you're talking to your ex because you still love him. That's why you're telling him or her, I miss us every time. It is actually a very big disrespect to the person you are married to or to the person you are dating. So what to do? Like, the right thing to do is make sure that the relationship you still have with your ex or the communication you have with your ex is on a very, neutral ground. You don't have any connection with, like, or that you want to go back to your ex. Some people can actually have this as an option, though. You know, no people, though. And they just tell you, say, small thing. Especially if it's dating, though. It happens often in dating. When the person they are dating, if you just fuck up now, my ex, like, so many people are waiting. Now that ex, so you follow for people when they wait. So any small misunderstanding like this, they don't raise them high. You understand? Because they will secretly go and tell their ex, and now your ex will tell you, don't worry, I will come and pick you up. Go out and unwind. My dear, keep unwinding. And some people can actually ruin your life. Some ex can actually ruin your life. They will dated you and they know you are not good enough for them to end up with as a husband or wife. Now you've moved on and they still don't want to move on themselves. That's how they destroy you, because when you go back to them, they will still marry you. They left you before. So ask yourself this question. Someone that left you before, now, why is he or him or her coming back? Except,
is God orchestration that you will marry. It will happen even without you knowing how it happens. The connection will just happen. Do you understand? You don't need to force it. So my people, in closing to this program, in wrapping it up, I want to tell you something. One thing we need to understand, they say every relationship get different boundaries. What one person considers normal, another person considers it disrespect. So instead of assuming, couples need to talk about their boundaries. If you still communicate with your ex, be honest with your current partner. If it's okay with him or it's okay by him or her, then the person will continue. Do you understand? If your partner is uncomfortable, don't do it. And if the relationship with your ex is becoming emotional, romantic, or secretive, then you need to seriously ask yourself what you really want. Because sometimes the problem, no, you say you dey talk to your ex. The problem, now the reason why you dey talk to your ex are the things where una dey talk about. So my people, I hope you learn something from today's Saturday's group on this episode where I titled talking to your ex when you are in a new relationship, is it disrespect to your new partner? So my people, until next time, because now here I go wrap up more today's Saturday's group. Let love lead. Love needs trust, but trust also needs honesty and boundaries. When I get anything to add, make on a tell us by sending us your message. Talking to your ex while in a relationship, normal friendship or disrespect. Now the topic, in case you just need to tune in. Alright, my people, thank you so much for listening. Till next week, Saturday. Sorry, I'll be bringing another fresh package on Saturday's groove. Thank you once again. Have a lovely day and bye bye for now.

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It started in Oguta, Imo State, Nigeria. Now to Africa and to the world. It started in Oguta, Imo State, Nigeria.

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Proudly Igbo, Abumoye Igbo, and Ibundi Igbo, the chosen ones drop. 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

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We are one people, one destiny. Join us, the Igbo Community Network. We are all connected forever.

Started in Oguta, Imo State, Nigeria, now to Africa, and to the world. 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

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Our fathers are tired, expired. Today we rise. 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

0: 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KC Records, where stars are born and legends begin the world.
1: Yeah.
2: 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Hada. The good, the bad, and the malicious. 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But not anymore. 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

0: Alive Chapel joyfully invites you to the consecration and enthronement of our Bishop Elect, Rev. 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

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We are one people, one destiny. 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We are all connected forever.

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0: Agera biomo bialimino khiali.

They told us we're the future of tomorrow. 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Today we rise. 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
1: Hello, welcome to today's newspaper headlines from Eastern Binoculars Radio Uromi. As usual, I'll be giving you stories from different newspapers. So the first one I have here today is Daily Trust Newspapers. The first headline says, Zamfara moves to halt illegal drug sales and hawking. Oshun decide, INEC uploads over 40% of results on IR. Police arrest officer who scored voters with tear gas. ASU, there is no free and fair election in Nigeria. Davido fought delay in uploading results to IREV. Zamfara APC chief then quit party, says Tinubu has failed to end killings. Iran kicks as Trump says Hormuz will become U.S. territory after war. Adeleke campaign raises alarms over directive from senator who issued death threats. Meleyi, I raise funds for my education through goat breeding. IBB, how healthy Nigerian sponsored successful military coup. And the last, Hilade says, Edo CP orders probe into alleged 1 million naira extortion by officers. Away from Daily Trust, let me take it to Vanguard newspapers. The first Hilade says, Enugu 2027, Naji signs one-term pact, vows to quit after 4 years. World, Sabo and Agbonge, Ede North government election results. Ocean election, Amnesty demands proof of Father Holmes over alleged incitement. What's on the Vanguard newspapers? APC National Secretary Senator Ajibola wins polling unit. Sorting of votes at unit 39 award and ward 4 Oshogbo local government area. Why Real Madrid and Barcelona are not playing in La Liga's opening weekend? Igbo leaders in Ondo back Tinubu's re-election health reforms. Not the Vanguard newspapers. Operation Clean Sweep. Troops repair attacks on construction workers rescue abductees. The last headline says, tear gas discharge at Ocean Rack. Police arrest officer. Away from that newspaper, let me take you to leadership newspapers. The first line says, Governor Bala urges peaceful Bauchi government pools, declare Monday work free. Ocean election 2026, police have 100 suspected election disruptors in custody. Tottenham agrees terms with Liverpool's Gakpo. Away from that newspapers, let me take you to Punch newspapers. And the first headline says, RMAFC concludes revenue formula and judicial pay review. Ocean decides 2026, shame APC, we are winning Ocean, no be Edo, Davido. Police intercept illegal arms, arrest suspected robbers and cattle thieves in Kano. 2027 Haji Nakon warns against fraudulent special slot scams. 75 Nasarawa residents receives 18.7 million naira business grants. Ocean decide 2026 jubilation and Adeleke wins polling unit with 421 votes. For the Punch newspapers, police nab 27-year-old over fatal hotel stabbing in Adamawa. Prayer will crush Boko Haram and Borno Catholic Bishop says. Why I sang Christian song in church. Popular Muslim singer Ere Asalat. Ocean 2026, first result emerge as voting ends. Collections begins in units. Adeleke claims result of Ocean PDP chairman demands immediate release. The last calendar says, we have a wedding to plan. Actress Omotala Jalade Ekinde celebrates daughter's engagement. to the last newspaper of today, which is the Nation newspapers. The first letter says, troops repel ISWAP attack on Borno base, kills several terrorists. Akande delivers polling units in Ela for APC. Former Osun Governor Akande delivers polling units in Ela APC. It's not the Nation newspapers. Osun election, INEC begins uploading election results to IRAV. APC National Secretary Ajibola wins polling units in Oshogbo. Osun 2026, Oyetola's ex-aide hails INEC, predicts Oyebamiji's victory. Salam decries polling unit disruption, appeals for peaceful election. Nigeria secures diplomatic win in global SIBT governance as Professor Damilola Olawuji commends milestone election in Jamaica. The last letter says, Adeleke's campaign DGs alleges violence and intimidation. Thanks for wrapping up today's news headlines. Thank you for listening. I am Judith Chinenye. Have a nice day.

Welcome to News Across the Globe on Asian Binoculars Radio. First, the headlines. Taliban policies push 10.7 million Afghan women into crisis as aid funding drops 70%. Lula holds 43-40% edge over Flavio Bolsonaro as Brazil raises tightens. I am Joseph Osayamo Igonre. Now the news in details. Nearly 70% of Afghanistan's humanitarian funding has vanished since 2022, deepening a crisis that has now left 10.7 million women and girls dependent on aid as Taliban restriction tightens. 2.4 million girls are barred from school beyond 6th grade. Women are banned from most jobs and long-distance travel without a May companion, and a March decree allow wife beating if no lasting wounds are left. Meanwhile, Cuiar's latest runoff poll put President Luis Inacio Lula da Silva at 43% and Senator Flavio Bolsonaro at 40%, a gap within the survey's 2-point margin of error ahead of October's election. The result narrowed from Cuiar's August 5th poll, which showed Lula leading 44% to 39%, signaling a more competitive final stretch 2 months before the vote. In the first round, Lula led with 38% to Bolsonaro 31%, while Renan Santos and Ronaldo Caiado each drew 4% and Romeo Zema 2%. Brazil sent the top two to the runoff if no one wins a majority. To bring news across the globe to a close, the alliance again. Taliban policies push 10.7 million Afghan women into crisis as aid funding drops 70%. Lula holds 43-40% edge over Flavio Bolsonaro as Brazil race tightens. That is it for news across the globe. Thank you for joining. Have a great day. My betatious Nigeria country people, I salute na. How na day na? Hope say una day and food wella wella. Happy Sunday to each and every one of una. With the year the sound of our transmission just now. This is na news across geopolitical zone for Nigeria. On top is some Binoculars Radio 105.1. And with a broadcast right here from Efandion Quarter, Suromi, Edo State. My name is Jojo Namani. I did back of the MIC. Now maybe you're already country brother. I would bring you the Tori Tori as it is show face for the paper. Make good yan you the cocoa as it is come today. And make a fair tell you the many updates we did for inside the paper today. Say, Oshun election. I forget say, yesterday, I didn't do the election for the year. Oh, everybody enter the talk today. Police don't intercept illegal arms. They can arrest suspected robbers, cattle thief, and for inside canal. That one happen. And there will see some reports we concern Ward, Isibo, Buari, Isola, LG, Edenot. The other show for paper. I don't even go call the result now. I need. Oshun decide goodbye election result. The trickle for across Oshun. Yes, many results they pour in social media on day, the real one day, or last. We will hear the update as the HOT 2027 Hajj. Knock on the one against fraudulent special slot scam. And just in case you want to know, knock on the National Hajj Commission of Nigeria. I'm going to tell you also say on top of your election, APC founding chair. Yes, the founding chair, what they call BC Akande. In win for a polling unit. So the update reaches. And Oshun election live update today. And then they upload. And so we hear sitting the upload to IRM. The wife of the Progressive Congress APC governorship candidate for Oshun State, Dr. Sekina Oyebamji, don't commend the conduct of the ongoing governorship election. And he described the voters' turnout as impressive. And he can express the confidence he has been win. I could see the result last. The Lagos State Baptist Student Alumni Association, they don't award one cash prize of 500,000 naira each to 11 first class graduates of the fellowship as part of the association gestures to encourage excellence and godliness.
Osun State Police don allegedly arrest Sunday Bisi, an Imole campaign council member from the Ilesha residence. The arrest occurred shortly after Bisi returned from a police unit and currently head for police force headquarters, a police area command for Ilesha. And on the headquarters, Nasoda of the Trishers. You want to know the more details why they arrest them? My brother, you go check the update issue face for the paper. And on top of the Osun election of yesterday, for inside 3:01 p.m, the security official for the playing unit 001 Cool Building Junction is Red Ward 8 Lesha, is a local government area roof, a Regbosula playing unit. They can get brief argument with voters after counting those who are already there for inside queue. And then Sis Talk said the newly arrived voters not go there allowed to vote. That one, they get at the matter to go for inside Osun State. Now we see the talk now. And next thing for the riches on top of the matter, say Faike Mi, the student talk, say Osun governorship election. And first time we should participate for the election. She expressed disappointment for inside the delay. Talk say the queue day long. And she did here to cast a vote for inside the plenty pulling it with it for that place, and you can wait patiently. But you know, that one are just one case scenario for inside the Osun election we happened yesterday. And still on top of that election matter, with food papers in 2026 Osun State governorship election, a see calm security environment despite technical failures with the Bermuda voter accreditation system, whether they call Beavers, reports vote buying and isolated violence. Yes, now so that update reaches. We could tell you also say reports they show face for the paper, but we're not gonna feel the shookman for reports because now they are get the power to announce the results. And for no worry, all these small reports we don't see now, just keep on to yourself because the final one now go determine who win and who go sit down for house or who go decide to go to court. Voters for inside the polling unit for BC Akande, the former governor of Osun State and the former APC chairman, has campered to pick up money from the floor after a member of the APC suspected to be the canvasser control bundle of 500 naira notes into the air to celebrate the party's victory. They never win election. People don't celebrate party victory. But you see, as a matter they go, yes, many people can go to pick 500 naira as the matter the HOT because nobody want carry last. The Kano State Commissioner for Information and Internal Affairs will name the Ambassador Ibrahim Waya in the applaud Governor Abba Kabi Yusuf on top in conferment for the Award of Excellence on top security governance by the Institute of Security and Strategic Study, within the call ISSS. See for inside the news, Osun decide 2026 jubilation as a delicate win pulling unit with 421 votes. Yes, people they jubilate and they never see the final result. Maybe if they see the final result, they feel not jubilate. Troops repair a swap attack for Borno base, then buy several terrorists for there. No be small. So the update precious. And make we still tell you say the results where they pour in from Osun. Now let us see the papers today because they're plenty where we. But we'll still give you some other extra information from other areas based on say, man, we don't want to focus on the Osun. But we'll still tell you about Osun because the election.

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It started in Oguta, Imo State, Nigeria. 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